Ocean Colour Scene from 1996, a defining Britpop song and a year that, let's be honest, was one of the greatest years of Britpop. That's why we're celebrating 1996 here at Absolute Radio and bringing you Britpop Summer. So there's lots going on, including at 1, 7 and 10 o'clock, we've got a half hour of Britpop anthems. So make sure you're listening out for that. That's happening every day. And we've got a special show about Richard Ashcroft and the iconic band Suede. So there's going to be loads happening for Britpop Summer. But because we know you like a range of music, we're also bringing you more recent tracks, like this one from The Blossoms. This is Meet Me in Love.

A songwriter whose lyrics touched a generation. Walk with us through urban hymns and beyond. Richard Ashcroft, a celebration of a Britpop legend. Tonight at 9 on Absolute.

Third Eye Blind with Semi-Charmed Life. Such a powerful song and such a powerful album, by the way. That song kind of gets classed as like this track that would open up high school films at the time. But honestly, that album was talking about themes that I probably was too young to be hearing about and didn't fully understand. But, you know, music was our mental health therapy, wasn't it? When therapy wasn't such a talked about thing back in the day. Anyway, coming up, Semisonic on the way, and some Katie Tunstall with a huge sing-along for you right now. Celebrating the power of music here at Absolute Radio.

0: Semisonic with Closing Time. I'm Sophie Kay. Are you sat on your phone right now? If you are, I need you to do something. Go to absoluteradio.co.uk/win and enter right now to win tickets to see The Prodigy. 10 weeks of tickets is over, but we're still sending you to some huge shows, and it's going to be some massive outdoor gigs. They always put on an amazing show, and today's the last day to enter. You've got until just before midnight at 11:59, so be quick. Foo Fighters coming up with an iconic track, and Fleetwood Mac with a huge one that we all love up next.
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Blue Tones, a slight return on Absolute Radio. Do you know what? I don't normally watch Strictly, but I keep seeing news articles about it, and I'm kind of curious this year. I am, because they've got Sean Wright Phillips, you know, former England player and Manchester City winger. They've got Graham Hall from Dogs. This is so random. Dogs Behaving Badly on Channel 5. I watched that because I've got two dogs that behave badly. And now they've just had Mac from Emmerdale join, actor Lawrence Robb. So yeah, it looks like it might be quite fun this year. Looking forward to it coming next month. And I really, really, really want to get some Absolute Radio presenters on there. Like, who would you have? Obviously, Sarah Champion. But can you imagine Bush and Richie doing it? I think, and they'd have to be together, right? They couldn't be against each other. They'd have to be together. Right, it's time for Muse with Night Shift Superstar New Music on Absolute Radio.

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0: 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We've got Garbage with a song that takes us to 1995. From 87, it's Aerosmith, and then the Kaiser Chiefs from the noughties with one of the best songs to sing along to. It's like terrace anthem worthy. Up next.
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It's the early hours of your Sunday morning. I'm Sophie Kay, and I promise you a huge sing-along. So on the way for you, I've got some Stone Roses, some Sheryl Crow. But the biggest sing-along of all has to be this one. Are you ready to do it with me? All you need to know is the word Ruby. Here's Kaiser Chiefs on Absolute Radio.

0: 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That's you. Because you matter, buddy.
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Aerosmith with Dude Looks Like a Lady. Do you know my friend? He's a metalhead as well. And there's me with a shaved head, right? And he's got this beautiful, long, flowing hair. Probably washes it with, like, hand soap. I don't know. It's not fair, right? Anyway, he's got this beautiful hair. He's even been smacked on the bum because people just assumed he was a girl and had lovely hair and a nice leather jacket on. And when he turns around, people's faces absolutely brilliant to see. Right, Coldplay coming up in a matter of moments, and Sam Fender right now featuring Olivia Dean. This is Rain Me In on Absolute Radio. We love this song here on the station.

I'm Louise Wenner, and this week on my show, I'll be continuing the theme of August Festival Favourites, remembering legendary performances and sharing tips from my three decades playing music festivals. 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

Cranberries with Linger. To celebrate Britpop summer, Dave Berry built a time machine, transported us back to the 7th of August 1996, and that's the day before the weekend of the iconic Oasis Nebworth gigs. So if you didn't hear it on Friday morning's show, you can listen back in our app Rayo right now. All of the music was from 96. All of the jingles and sound effects were typically 1996. And there was a whole host of special 1996 guests that joined Dave as well. Blur's Alex James rolled in fresh from the Gout Show, and he had a chat about their Great Escape tour. You've got Alex Zane, who was on there, and he was reviewing the biggest 1996 cinema releases and blockbuster video recommendations. Blockbuster video recommendations, I love that. And legendary newsreader Angela Rippon brought you the Absolute Radio 96 news. So, so good. You can listen back to that in our app Rayo right now. It's Jam, going underground.

0: Just the Way I'm Feeling on Absolute Radio. Britpop legend Louise Wenner is going to be back tonight from 10 o'clock this evening, so make sure you put it in your calendar because you don't want to miss it. I mean, if you do, you can catch it on Listen Again on our app, Rayo. But she's got so many stories because she's been out touring on festivals, gigs. So she's going to be telling us about what she's been up to, playing songs that continues that festival favourites through August. And she's got tips on how best to approach a weekend of camping. Do you know what my tips would be, Louise? Book a hotel. So join her tonight from 10 o'clock. This is Sheryl Crow.
1: This ain't no disco.

Oasis with Some Might Say. And tonight at 9 o'clock in the evening, you can hear Nebworth Recreated. It's a very special show. It's going to put you in the centre of the weekend with live tracks and immersive soundscapes. So if you want to listen to that, you can catch it tonight from 9 o'clock. But now we go on to some new music here at Absolute Radio. A band who have been blowing up. They're called Yard Act. Here's New Beginnings.

0: We are celebrating Britpop summer here at Absolute Radio, but you still get some of those Absolute Radio favourites. So from the Britpop era, we've got some Supergrass, but we've also got some Gorillaz and Sean Ryder on the way, and some New Order coming up. All tracks not to miss. Up next.
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2: Good morning. It is Absolute. I got a message actually from somebody who said, please stop assuming that we're all up because of work. Some of us have already been to bed and are up for the gym. I mean, I've got more questions now. The gym at 3 o'clock in the morning? Unbelievable. Well done you, I guess. New order coming up, Gorillaz on the way, and some Supergrass. Britpop anthem on Absolute Radio.

New Order with Regret. I'm Sophie Kay. Thank you for joining me today. It's been a lovely weekend so far, hasn't it? Have you got any fun plans for your Sunday? Do you know what? I have purposefully kept my Sunday free and I'm so excited to just have a chill day and like catch up on TV shows and possibly just stay in my pyjamas all day and not even be embarrassed by that. Oh, I cannot wait. Billy Idol coming up in a matter of moments. But first, here's new music from Kasabian. This is Great Pretender.

songwriter whose lyrics touched a generation. Walk with us through urban hymns and beyond. Richard Ashcroft, a celebration of a Britpop legend. Tonight at 9 on Absolute Radio.

Cardigans with Love Fool. This is Absolute Radio, where real music matters. We just heard Billy Idol just before that. And if you want a real laugh, let me tell you, 8 o'clock, make sure you're here. Chris McCausland's back. He's going to be here Sunday morning with his new show, with John Long as well. And both of them are just hilarious. There's something so special about British humour. My theory is that the weather being so unpredictable is why we talk about it all the time. But what also makes us so able to have fun in cynical times. And so Chris is going to be talking about a hilarious wrong parcel story. John's going to be realising the terrible truth that he's discovered a love of dad jokes. And Chris finally discovers which iconic song John's little boy was singing on last week's show. So you can listen to that on our app, Rayo. Or join us from 8 o'clock this morning here at Absolute Radio. Police coming up, and Ash with Shining Light.

0: Sounds which matter. The rustle of a warm bag of chips. 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

Brilliant track there from the mighty, mighty Nirvana here at Absolute Radio. Now, we're celebrating Britpop summer, so you're getting lots of extra Britpop stuff happening, like documentaries. There's one called 30 Years of Everything Must Go, and it's an hour special celebrating the Manics and their award-winning album with the people who made it. I mean, that album gave us songs like Australia, and the title track, Everything Must Go, was such a banger as well. So, if you want to find out more and hear James Dean Bradfield, Miranda Sawyer, the producer of the album, Claire Sturgis, Andy Bush and Chris Martin, all from Absolute Radio. You can listen to that on our app, Rayo. It's now time for one of my favourites, Evanescence. I love singing along to this. It's very off-key when I do it, but I still give it some welly anyway. Here's Bring Me to Life.

That's Cast with Sandstorm. Now, if you ever wished that you were at Nebworth in 1996 watching Oasis with that 250,000 people that went there, well, we're going to take you there. We've got a special show that places you in the centre of the weekend with live tracks and an immersive soundscape. That's happening tonight from 9 o'clock on Absolute Radio. I'm well looking forward to that because I don't know if we've ever done anything quite like that before. And I've heard it's going to be really, really special. So make sure you're listening out for it. It's new music from Somber. We love his music. This is My Body Isn't Ready.

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dodgy, that is good enough. And this is Absolute Radio, where real music matters. Early hours of Sunday morning. It is Shep here. And massive thank you to Sophie K for the last few hours on Absolute Radio. If you missed it last night, her documentary, I Was There, Nebworth, is now available to listen back to in the free Rayo app. I've got INXS and Mystify to play on the other side of a band that are quickly becoming one of my favourites. Now, I've always been a Nothing But Thieves fan, but this new music they're dropping right now, my goodness, is it a bit of me. And I cannot wait for their album, which comes out next month. We can officially say Stray Dogs is an album that we're getting next month on the 25th of September. Of course, they do have a tour incoming in 2027. If you've not got your tickets yet, I would implore you to do so. The Absolute Radio Ticket Store is where you can pick them up. Absoluteradio.co.uk/tickets. And this is Baby Cool from Nothing But Thieves on Absolute Radio.

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0: It is Shep here on Absolute Radio. Early hours of Sunday morning. Hope you are well. That is INXS and Mystify. If you are up early doors, maybe loading the car right now, you're taking the kids a little bit further afield today. I know what it's like. What are we, 3 or 4 weeks into the summer break? Now you've probably completely run out of things to do in the local area. So you have to venture a little bit out of the postcode to actually keep them entertained. Well, I'll be here till 8 o'clock, okay, to soundtrack the inevitable asks of Are We There Yet? And next, I'm actually going to tell you about an incredible program we've got going on tonight on Absolute Radio as we continue to celebrate 30 years since the biggest year of Britpop, 1996. I'll play you EMF, Unbelievable, lined up with Sum 41's Belter, Fat Lip 2.
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Meat and Two Veg, that one, over on Absolute Radio Noughties. A regular, you know what I'm talking about. That is Sum 41 and Fat Lip. It is Shep here with you in the early hours of Sunday morning. And actually tonight from 9 o'clock, a very special program here on Absolute Radio as we continue to celebrate 30 years since the biggest year of Britpop, 1996. And not only 30 years since that year, but this weekend, 30 years since 250,000 Oasis fans descended on Nebworth. It wasn't just Oasis, actually. Iconic bands like The Prodigy, The Manics, The Chemical Brothers, and Ocean Colour Scene were all also on that bill. And tonight, hear Nebworth recreated, featuring classic live performances from Oasis and all of those bands that I've just mentioned as well, woven into this impressive soundscape that places you right in the front row. So even if you weren't there, you can kind of be there. Tonight on Absolute Radio from 9 o'clock, Nebworth recreated and then available in the free Rayo app straight after that. I have got Queen in a second, and this is Sneaker Pimps and Six Underground now.

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0: Queen, that is We Are The Champions. It is Shep on Absolute Radio, early hours of Sunday morning, and we're quite far away from anyone lifting the trophies in the EFL this year. Season hasn't really started proper yet. That happens next weekend, but we had a taste of it this weekend, didn't we? Yesterday, so many games in the first round of the Carabao Cup. There is actually one lonely game on this afternoon as well. Mansfield Town taking on Sheffield United, all on their lonesome in the first round, 4 o'clock. That one kicks off. I've got Underworld and Born Slippy to play very soon on Absolute Radio, and the latest tune from a legendary Irish band, U2.
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Underworld's That Is Born as Slippy, and this is Absolute Radio. Sunday morning, it is Shep here, ahead of the Chris McCausland show at 8 o'clock. I've got brand new music from U2 incoming next. And actually, they've been posting some behind-the-scenes moments of the filming of the music video, which took place in Mexico City, including one of The Edge sitting on the roof of a bus riding through the streets of Mexico City. Like, imagine just being on your daily morning commute. You stick your hand out at the bus stop, asking the driver, come on, drive, pull over. And you just see The Edge just sitting on the roof of the bus coming towards you. You'd be like, I know my morning coffee was strong, but how many shots did I put in that one? This is Street of Dreams on Absolute Radio.

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0: drop into a three-night spin at the world's most famous venue, Madison Square Garden. That is Mumford & Sons, and I will wait. It is Shep here. You know, when you were a kid, you had that mate that would just always open the door, knock, knock, come in, open the fridge, have a look what's in there, make himself a brew. I feel like Ricky Wilson is that to Absolute Radio at this point. I've got his band, Kaiser Chiefs, Oh My God, lined up in a second, and Noah Kahan's Doors after 5 o'clock too.
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14: The top stories this hour. The Prime Minister is planning to tour the nation to find out how the government can improve people's lives. Officials say Andy Burnham will be in listening mode as he spends the rest of August travelling the country. Temperatures are expected to hit the low 30s today in parts of the country as the UK enters the fifth expected heatwave of the year. Yellow heat health alerts have been issued for most of England until Tuesday. Detectives want any more victims of serial sex offender Simon Levy to come forward. The 40-year-old murdered two women and raped a third while on bail for a series of crimes carried out on trains in London. Police and the Crown Prosecution Service have admitted failings. Hira Husseins, the founder and CEO of Chain, which creates resources to address gender-based violence.
15: It makes me very angry when I think about the fact that he did multiple sexual assaults on the tubes as well. He was able to build a whole career of sexual assault without any of the institutions really holding him to account.
14: Italians arriving at Spanish airports are facing random police checks. It's after Madrid announced a month's worth of border controls on travellers in a tit-for-tat move. These passengers in Barcelona are confident the measures won't last.
16: Within the European Union, there is freedom of movement. Once the situation eases a little, things should improve.
17: I can also understand why people like Meloni decide to tighten border controls. And what we have is a completely unified system where decisions are made collectively.
14: In sport, Southampton avoided an upset at League Two side Colchester with a 2-0 win in the first round of the EFL Cup. West Ham came back from a goal down to beat Portsmouth 3-1, while Burnley edged past Notts County 4-3 on penalties after a 1-1 draw. And Kelly Bright's announced she's leaving EastEnders after 13 years playing Linda Carter. Executive producer Ben Wadey's promised an unmissable exit for Linda. From Sky News, I'm AJ Walsh.
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0: wonder what you're doing now. I hope you're feeling happy now.
1: Skunk Anansi, that is Hedoism. And this is Absolute Radio. Sunday morning, it is Shep with you. You know when you've been waiting for something for so long and then it's almost upon you? Kind of feels weird, doesn't it? I know I've mentioned this on Absolute Radio before, but me and my partner are heading to Canada for like a trip of a lifetime in the next couple of weeks. I cannot wait. I'm so excited. But we booked it at Christmas and actually like it's felt like we've been waiting for it for ages. So it kind of feels very strange that it's almost here. And one thing that I've been so excited to do is listen to Noah Kahan's album whilst driving through the Canadian Rockies. And this tune that I'm actually going to play for you next is one of the records that I cannot wait to stick on the radio. I just feel like Noah Kahan's music and that experience is going to go together so well. I say that, I do still need to book the car. So yeah, that memory's not going to happen if I don't do that. This is Doors on Absolute Radio.

0: One of the most legendary riffs of all time from Jimi Hendrix, that is All Along the Watchtower. This is Absolute Radio. Shep, ahead of the Chris McCausland show at 8 o'clock. I've got REM and Man on the Moon to play soon. And actually, not only Chris making you laugh on the weekends here at Absolute Radio, the John Richardson show, available to catch up on in the free radio app. He is on Saturday mornings from 8 o'clock. One of the most legendary plugs of all time as well on Friday night on 8 out of 10 Cats Does Countdown, promoing that show. I would say John's kind of put us all in a bit of a hole here, though, as Absolute Radio presenters, because he's done that. What are we supposed to do now? Like, most of us not on national TV. How can I promo Absolute Radio? What, go down the local village hall with a poster? I mean, I'll do it.
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Office, that is Flowers in the Window on Absolute Radio, Sunday morning. They actually dropped their debut album back in 1996, 30 years since the biggest year of Britpop. That was All I Want to Do Is Rock. And if you missed it on Friday on the Dave Berry Breakfast Show, Dave and the gang went back to 1996, the day before the iconic Oasis Nebworth gigs, the 7th of August, 1996. If you missed any of the show on Friday, I could not tell you to listen to it enough. It was just superb. The nostalgia that flowed through it was ridiculous. Also, incredible guests, Blur's Alex James. You had Alex Zane reviewing the biggest cinema moments of 1996. And the legendary newsreader, one of the voices of my childhood, Angela Rippon, reading the Absolute Radio 96 news. You can listen back to Absolute Radio 96 on the Dave Berry Breakfast Show in Rayo right now. And this is the Lightning Seeds and Lucky You on Absolute Radio. You love-

A songwriter whose lyrics touched a generation. Walk with us through urban hymns and beyond. Richard Ashcroft, a celebration of a Britpop legend. Tonight at 9 on Absolute.

0: Radio. That is Fleetwood Mac and Everywhere. As we continue to celebrate Britpop Summer, I think it's fair to say there is one man that would certainly be up on the Mount Rushmore of Britpop, and that is the man I'm going to play for you next. He'd be up there, carved in the stone, looking like a rock and roll Tom Cruise with the Aviators. I'm talking about Richard Ashcroft. A Song for the Lovers to play next with Catatonia and Road Rage incoming.
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As Absolute Radio's resident Welsh boy, it is actually my contract to play some Catatonia in every show. That is Road Rage. It is Shep here. We're into the month that it's actually going to happen. The Withenshaw Park gig for the Cortinas, their homecoming supported by the Vaccines and the Coral. Mad, actually, when you look at the poster they posted on their socials, it went up 40 weeks ago. And oh no, not the standard poster, the sold out poster, 40 weeks ago. It's going to be a big old weekend, that, to be fair, for the Cortinas. They've got the very best of the Cortinas out on August the 28th. They're playing the gig in Withenshaw Park on the 29th. And I would imagine that Sunday is going to be, I mean, pretty tricky for the boys. I think it's going to be quite a big party, don't you? This is Plus One Forever, brand new music from the Cortinas on Absolute Radio. Yeah.

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0: Still one of my favourite live memories ever, seeing that live at Rock City in Nottingham in 2013. That is Foals and My Number. It is Shep with you on Absolute Radio Sunday morning, and from a band that I loved seeing live to a band I would have loved to have seen live in Nirvana. I've got Smells Like Teen Spirit next.
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15: The top stories at this hour. Andy Burnham will kick off a national tour next week to ask the public about their lives. The Prime Minister will then spend the rest of August travelling the country as he unveils his 10-year plan. A murder investigation has been launched after the death of a 56-year-old man during a fight in Gwent. It happened in Pontnewydd on Thursday evening. Seven men aged between 31 and 73 have been arrested. The Royal Navy's warning of increasing Russian activity around the UK's waters. It spent 21 days in July monitoring ships, and it's up 25% on the same month last year. A jet's due to extradite alleged gangland boss Daniel Kinahan from Dubai. The Irish government sent the plane to bring the boxing promoter home. And temperatures are expected to hit the low 30s today in parts of the country as the UK enters the fifth expected heatwave of the year. Yellow heat health alerts have been issued for most of England until Tuesday.
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15: Dundee have picked up their first win of the Scottish Premiership season with a 2-0 victory over Aberdeen. St Mirren beat St Johnstone 1-0. In the EFL Cup first round, there were wins for West Ham against Portsmouth. Millwall, who played QPR, Southampton beat Colchester. Charlton claimed a victory at Cheltenham, and West Brom beat Rotherham. Lincoln beat Derby, and Burnley edged past Notts County. And Wigan are up to second in the Super League after a 48-18 victory over Toulouse. Warrington thrashed Bradford, and Huddersfield beat Catalan Dragons.
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15: Dry for most parts, although there might be the odd isolated shower in the southeast. That's the latest. I'm Michelle Ponting.

Snow Patrol, that is your All I Have. And this is Absolute Radio, where real music matters. It is Shep here, live from Manchester, early breakfast on a Sunday morning. If you want to get in contact with the show, you are more than welcome to. It'd be lovely to hear from you. 81215 is my number. Drop us a message and I will give you a shout on Sunday morning, because why not? The Clash and London Calling to play very soon. Next, a band that played their debut album, actually, last week in Manchester at the Deaf Institute, a very famous venue. 12 years after they last played that venue, and 10 years after they dropped the debut album. It was self-titled. I'm talking about Blossoms. The thing I love about this, right, the Deaf Institute, to start with, an incredible venue just down the road from where I am right now in Manchester. But also the fact that they were actually selling the live version of that gig, pre-doing that gig, so you could actually have pre-ordered the live album that they were recording on that night before they actually did the gig. I mean, that is confidence, isn't it? Fair play, boys. I'd love even 10% of that confidence. Like, you know what, lads? We know this is going to be good. This is brand new from them. It is called Meet Me in Love, and it plays on Absolute Radio.

0: It just says yacht noises here. Am I supposed to do those as well? Oh, they're sound effects, right. Ah, there they are. In which case, upgrade your summer and sail away with £600,000 this Friday.
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0: This is Absolute Radio on a Sunday morning. That is London calling from The Clash. It is Shep here. I've got Noel Gallagher to play very soon. First, how do you fancy us making you rich? Hey, imagine being on the way home from the big shop and getting a call from Kate Thornton. Kate's telling you that you've won £550,000. That's exactly what happened to Gary.
1: That is unbelievable. Wow, that is breathtaking.
0: And now it is all to play for with 600 grand up for grabs. I tell you what, if I was Gary, I'd be going back and getting the branded biscuits. Yeah, what would you do with 600K? Would you stash it away? Would you splurge? Well, that's up to you. First, you need to get your number in the draw. Text WIN, W-I-N, to 81215. 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Over 18s only. Enter at makemeawinner.co.uk where you'll also find the phone entry details and all the rules for this network competition. Lines close at 5 p.m. on Friday. And somebody is going to win the lot. Just answer the phone and 600 grand is yours, paid straight into your account after the call. This is your chance to literally change your life on Friday. Text WIN to 81215. Do it now. Good luck.

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2: Right about now, the Funk Soul Brother. Check it out now, the Funk.

please and thank you. What a belter for a Sunday morning. That is Fatboy Slim and Rockefeller Skank. This is Absolute Radio, nearly 6:30. The Christmas Corsland Show back at 8 o'clock this morning. And it is Shep with you live from Manchester up until then. I saw some highlights actually from his Boardmasters set on Friday night up on socials. That festival closed out tonight by Kasabian. Tickets, by the way, to their tour later on in the year on the Absolute Radio ticket store, absoluteradio.co.uk/tickets. Always quite fancied Boardmasters, to be fair. More the musical side of it rather than the surfing side of it. As a 6'3" lanky Welshman, I have tried surfing a couple of times, and I look kind of like a daddy long legs on an ironing board. It's just really not a good look. And you think of Boardmasters like, salty air, sand between your toes, long hair. And I'm like just there looking absolutely mad. This is AC/DC and Highway to Hell.

Writer whose lyrics touched a generation. Walk with us through urban hymns and beyond. Richard Ashcroft, a celebration of a Britpop legend. 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

M83, that is Midnight City, and this is Absolute Radio. It is Shep here on a Sunday morning. It'll be cool to hear from you. Oh, words. I haven't had enough coffee this morning. 81215 is my text number if you want to get in contact. This morning, I'll give you a little Sunday morning shout. I got Florence and the Machine and Spectrum to play very soon, and the Stereophonics next. And remember, Chris McCausland back on Absolute Radio this morning from 8 o'clock. Every Sunday, Chris joined by his best pal, fellow comedian, John Long. This week, Chris is going to tell us about a hilarious wrong parcel story. Now, I've got no other insight into this story apart from that apparently it is hilarious and it focuses around a wrong parcel. What are we talking? Are we talking like Chris accidentally receiving an Everton season ticket, being a lifelong Liverpool fan, though? I'm not sure if he'd consider that funny. Hey, look, we'll find out together after 8 o'clock as the Chris McCausland Show returns to Absolute Radio. And if you can't listen from 8, don't worry, it'll be in the Free Radio app straight after that. This is 1,000 Trees.

All roads leading to that Reading and Leeds headline slot towards the end of the month. That is Florence and Spectrum. This is Absolute Radio. Sunday morning, it is Shep here. Hello to Jacob in Fishguard, fresh from the National Eisteddfod yesterday. Up early doors with the family, said, loving the show this morning, Ben. Perfect way to start a Sunday, 8, 12, 15, if you want to get in contact with...

on the 2nd of October as well, The Age of Everything. And before all of that, he's got his guitars on auction at the famous auction house, Christie's. I didn't realise it was just his guitars, to be honest, and had a little mooch a moment ago just to see, you know what? Let's see if there's anything in this auction that I could afford. Like, big Johnny Marr fan, I would love something. Bit of memorabilia. And then I realised it was just guitars, and the guide prices are pretty wild. The cheapest guide price is 20 grand, and they go all the way up to 150 grand. So yeah, I've kind of reconsidered my thoughts about buying anything from Johnny's collection. Maybe if at some point he puts plectrums on sale, maybe I'll be able to pick up one of them, potentially. Although, to be fair, they're probably still out of the price range. This is brand new from Johnny Marr, taken from that album that's dropping later on in the year. It's called Spin, and it plays on Absolute Radio.

0: That is The Automatic and a Monster. This is Absolute Radio on a Sunday morning. The Chris McCausland Show back at 8 o'clock. It is Shep here with you up until that point. And remember, tomorrow morning when you wake up, the Dave Berry Breakfast Show back from 6 o'clock and home time with Bush and Richie, then back from 4. We're obviously deep into Britpop summer at the moment, and Bush and Richie will return with their Sound of 96 on home time on Monday. We're still trying to work out what this is. Have you got any idea? What's that then? Right, it's not a ring binder, it's not a rubber popper, it's not a snap band, a CD being taken out of its case, Gareth Southgate's penalty miss, a PlayStation 1 game, or Pogs. There your guesses so far. What is it? 8-12-15. Give us a shout if you think you know. Sounds something ping pong related to me, but I don't think it is. It's really doing my head in. Plus, Bush and Richie will continue their quest on Monday morning to turn some classic Britpop songs into amazing classical covers. And they're actually going to be joined by violin player Julia, who was offered to support them as well. So that's home time with Bush and Richie. Back tomorrow from 4. I'm going to play it again. Oh, it's just so annoying, isn't it? Razor Light and Golden Touch incoming next.
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12: The top stories this hour. Andy Burnham will start a national tour on Monday to hear people's concerns over the cost of living. The Prime Minister's team says he'll spend much of the rest of August in listening mode. A 56-year-old man's died after a fight in Gwent. It happened in Pontnewydd on Thursday. Seven men, aged between 31 and 73, have been arrested. Officers suspect there may be more victims of sex offender Simon Levy, and they're asking people to come forward. The 40-year-old carried out a spree of attacks over 7 years on trains in London, while police failed to stop him. Temperatures are expected to reach up to 33 degrees Celsius in parts of the UK today, as the country braces for a fifth heatwave over the coming week. And passengers travelling through Bristol Airport are being urged to check the status of their journeys with their airlines. There's been cancellations and delays since essential runway repairs were carried out on Friday night.
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12: West Ham are into the second round of the EFL Cup after coming from behind to beat Portsmouth. There were also wins for Southampton, Charlton and West Brom. Lincoln beat Derby and Burnley edged past Notts County 4-3 on penalties. Trent Rockets progressed to the knockout stage of the men and women's competitions in cricket's The 100. Manchester Supergiants also did the double over Southern Brave. The men won by 10 runs and the women's team claimed a 27-run victory. In the Super League, Wigan beat Toulouse and Warrington thrashed Bradford. Huddersfield beat Catalan.
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12: Dry for most parts, although there might be the odd isolated shower in the southeast. That's the latest. I'm Michelle Ponting.

Big fan of that. The Pretenders, that is Brass in Pocket. And this is Absolute Radio on a Sunday morning. It is Shepherd. 81215 is my text number if you want to get in contact this morning. I've got Sam Fender incoming next with Muse and Plug In Baby to play live from the studios in Manchester as well. Sam, by the way, I think he always had the opportunity to kind of go stratospheric when it comes to his career, not just be massive here in the UK and across Europe, but across the globe. And I think that's happened now, hasn't it? Did you see the gig he played in Chicago last week? The crowds were just phenomenal. It is mad. He has transcended the game completely and just gone meteoric at this point. And it couldn't have happened to a nicer bloke as well, which I think is the cool thing about this. He actually dropped a little photo dump yesterday of his trip to Chicago. He obviously stayed after the gig and hung around for a little bit, including he went to visit Mr. Beef, which was the inspiration behind the TV show The Bear. Have you watched The Bear? Really, really good series if you haven't. Jealous if you haven't, by the way, because you get to get through the whole thing. I will say it doesn't look quite as stressful in the shop itself as is kind of shown on The Bear. But I guess maybe that's because they saw Sam filming and Sam is Sam. And, you know, they didn't want to show themselves up. Like, I guess they're not going to shout at each other when they've got people watching, are they? Two on the nose. I mean, I couldn't help it. This is Absolute Radio.

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0: Nice bit of musical caffeine for you there. Muse, that is Plug In Baby. This is Absolute Radio, live from Manchester on a Sunday morning. I've got Weezer and Buddy Holly to play very soon. First, have you done that little Sunday morning check of the mobile banking app yet after a big night last night? Oh, not looking good, is it? It's not looking good. How about if you had 600 extra £1,000 in there? Now, that would look pretty good. And it actually could be you. I know you think it can't be, but it could be. Like on Friday, it was Gary. Gary won £550,000.
1: £550,000 is an unthinkable amount of money, but I know for sure the first thing I'll be doing is paying off the mortgage.
0: Yeah, Gary, it's a good idea. It's a sensible decision. And look, it is so much money, almost uncomprehendable. Well, £600,000, that's what you could be winning in Make Me Win It. And it's up to you to decide what you want to do with it. Do you want to be sensible like Gary and pay off the mortgage, or do you just want to go absolutely wild? Text WIN to 81215. 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
12: Serving you the best.

Queen, that is One Vision. A mad ending. Every time I listen to that tune, I'm like, this ending is completely mad, but I love it. It is Shep here with you on a Sunday morning. 8:12:15 is my number. Let me know what you're up to this morning. A little dump run, maybe. I feel like a little dump run is the most Sunday of Sunday activities. To be fair, I've been pretty afay with the dump recently. Me and my partner have literally just moved. And actually, do you know what? I think I completed it the other day. If it was a video game, I completed it. We were up midweek, early doors, to pack the car, and we were first in the queue for the dump. That's big, that, innit? That's big. I was trying to explain to her, like, quite how big that is. First in the queue, midweek. That's massive. Not sure she was overly happy when I suggested that it was a date. But yeah, I guess that's probably my bad. Hey, I wasn't just saying the dump run was the date. Like, I did suggest we went into the, you know, the little recycling shop after as well. I mean, who doesn't want a third-hand set of broken golf clubs? Surely. The Mannix and Australia to play soon on Absolute Radio. And I am so happy we have finally got the brand new album from The Strokes, Reality Awaits. It has been on repeat in my life. And this is Sunday on Absolute Radio.

A songwriter whose lyrics touched a generation. Walk with us through urban hymns and beyond. Richard Ashcroft, a celebration of a Britpop legend. Tonight at 9 on Absolute Radio.

0: Australia. This is Absolute Radio. It is Shep here on a Sunday morning, and we are deep into Britpop summer, celebrating 30 years since the biggest year of Britpop, 1996. And look, if you're ever stuck for something to listen to at the moment, then all you need to do is load up the free Rayo app. We have got so much in there right now. Incredible documentaries, Britpop, then, now, and always, with the Sturge as she looks back at music from the mid-90s, shares some fascinating stories, and also gets into those decade-defining tracks as well. She also speaks to people like Louise Wenner, Tim Burgess, Rick Witter, and John Power, just to name a few. Also, you just heard The Manics. Their incredible documentary, 30 Years of Everything Must Go, with Ben Burrell, is also in there. And you don't do a Manics doc without speaking to the man at the centre of it all, James Dean Bradfield. That is 30 Years of Everything Must Go, available in the free Rayo app right now. I've got Shed 7 and Disco Down to play in a little bit on Absolute Radio, and Imagine Dragons lined up next.
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And this is Absolute Radio on a Sunday morning. It is Shep ahead of the Chris McCausland show this morning after 8 o'clock. I've just realised, actually, looking at the cricket fixtures today, the 100 is back with the men and women. Sunrisers Leeds and Welsh Fire, and also Spirit and the Phoenix a little bit later on as well. You could probably play a game, couldn't you? Is it the name of a 100 cricket team or a gladiator? They sound exactly the same, and I've only just realised it. I mean, Welsh Fire, genuinely, like, yes, I would have to do about 1,500 sit-ups a day to get to a point that I would ever be considered to be on gladiators, but if that ever did happen and I ever did exercise said discipline, I probably could be Welsh Fire, you know? Cult and She Sells Sanctuary to play on the other side of The Last Dinner Party. This is Nothing Matters on Absolute Radio.

0: Sanctuary. This is Absolute Radio on a Sunday morning. It's been a lot of fun, that. Cheers for hanging out. It is Shep with you live from Manchester. I'll be back on Absolute Radio Noughties actually this afternoon from midday, and then I'm over there Monday through Thursday in the evenings from 7 o'clock as well. And remember, next, you have the brilliant Chris McCausland. Every single Sunday morning, Chris joins you with his good pal, John Long. He has got so much to get into today. John has discovered that he really loves a dad joke, which, to be honest with you, I don't think there's anything wrong with. You can go and bombard Chris's emails, if you like, with dad jokes. I mean, him and the production team are going to absolutely despise me for doing this, but it is chris@absoluteradio.co.uk if you do want to wreak havoc. I'll see you very soon. Keen, and this is the last time incoming in a bit on Absolute Radio. And I mean, it's Oasis weekend, isn't it? So, shall we start Chris's show with Wonderwall? Yeah.
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23: The top stories at this hour. Andy Burnham's team say he'll kick off a national tour this coming week to hear people's cost of living concerns. They say the Prime Minister will be in listening mode as he spends time getting out of Westminster. FIFA's hit out at what it calls a concerted and ongoing effort by some to undermine its president Gianni Infantino. It's after UEFA confirmed it had made a departure payment to a female employee alleged to have been his mistress while he was the organisation's general secretary. He strongly denies the allegations. Parts of the country are expected to see temperatures hit more than 30 degrees Celsius again today. Most of England's under a yellow heat health alert until Tuesday night. Perez Hilton is said to be in a serious but stable condition in hospital. The celebrity blogger was admitted on Tuesday after he was reported for self-harming on a TikTok live stream. And skygazers are getting excited about an extremely rare event. A near full solar eclipse will be visible across the UK on Wednesday Sunday evening.
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23: Southampton avoided an upset in the EFL Cup first round as they beat League Two Colchester 2-0. Elsewhere, West Ham claimed victory over Portsmouth. Burnley beat Notts County 4-3 on penalties. Trent Rockets have progressed to the knockout stage of the men's and women's competitions in cricket's The 100. Manchester Supergiants also did the double over Southern Brave. The men won by 10 runs and the women took a 27-run victory. In the Super League, Wigan beat Toulouse. There were also wins for Warrington and Huddersfield.
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23: 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That's the latest. I'm Michelle Ponting.
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0: Absolute Radio, Sunday morning, Chris McCausland here with John Long. How you doing, John?
1: I'm good, thanks, mate.
0: Have you had a good week?
1: It's been good. Been getting out there. My boy's been on holiday. Well, my childminder's been on holiday. So I've been with a boy all week.
0: Yeah, your boy's been on the opposite of holiday.
1: Yeah.
0: Just present all the time.
1: He's just always there.
0: Feed me. Keep me alive.
1: Yeah.
0: Entertain me.
1: That's the thing.
0: Be a proper dad.
1: I'm trying not to just sit at home watching Toy Story and actually get him out there. So yesterday, I took him out. We went to watch his nephew. I'm just scraping the barrel now. His nephew was doing a fun run.
0: Yeah.
1: We're watching that. Took him to watch it. Although he got a bit too excited because he spotted a dog on the other side of the track. And she's like, doggy! And ran, bolted across. And he's so quick now. But madly, because he wasn't looking, just focused straight ahead, ran through and managed to avoid everyone. Just,
0: yeah.
1: It was like Frogger.
0: Eye on the prize, Frogger. Yeah. Oh, there's a blast from the past. Do you know what annoys me, though, is that my daughter plays Crossy Road.
1: Crossy Road.
0: Just Frogger. Just Frogger in it under a different name. I can't find any connection. I looked this up. I can't find any connection because it made me so angry that someone had just so blatantly stolen the idea. I was like, is it the same development company? But it is just Frogger under a different name. I used to love Frogger.
1: Yeah, me too.
0: Ah,
1: but it's a lot more terrifying when it's a live action remake starring your toddler son.
0: Just be grateful it was a fun run and not a motorway followed by a river with logs.
1: Yeah.
0: I have received a new couch this week, John. It's amazing how far in advance you have to order a couch, isn't it? You know, it's hardly like you're asking for something unique. I mean, it might be a different material. Choose your material. Have the couches built, people.
1: Yeah.
0: And then just put the material on them. You go, oh, can we have this standard three-seater couch that you've got on offer? And they go, oh, yeah, it's going to be 3.5 months.
1: Yeah.
0: Three. What are you doing? You're chopping the trees down to build the frame? It's the first week I've had only one bit of work. Almost a full week off since Christmas. And I've laid on that couch, John. Oh,
1: breaking it in.
0: Absolutely. I've given that couch 5 weeks of usage in 1 week. I've sat on it, I've laid on it, I've fallen asleep on it several times.
1: Oh, fabulous, mate. What have you gone for? Leather? What are we talking? Corduroy?
0: I think it was, I don't know. There's a material called, I think it's called chenille. Is that how you say it?
1: No, I have no idea.
0: I don't know, but I always, when I'm saying it, I always feel like I'm saying it wrong or like I'm kind of doing them, trying to, like, it sounds slightly Michael Jackson. Chenille! Chenille! Anyway, there you go. That's my new couch.

0: You're listening to Absolute Radio on a Sunday morning with me, Chris McCausland, and John Long. And I was just thinking, John, about the fun run that you went to. Do you do much running?
1: No. Well, after my child, but that's about it.
0: What do you reckon you could manage?
1: Oh, I've never even tested myself, so I don't know if a 5K is totally out of the...
0: Yeah. I don't think I've got 5K in me.
1: Me neither.
0: I need to exercise more. But like I just don't have the time. When I was doing Strictly, I got four years of exercise into 4 months.
1: Hmm.
0: And I could eat what I wanted. And I ate like it was Christmas for 4 months. And then unfortunately it was Christmas when I finished. So I kept on eating like it was Christmas.
1: Of course.
0: And then you've kind of got to wean yourself off the luxury of eating as many calories as you want. But I've never got back in. I need to exercise, but I've been too busy.
1: It's hard to take, I haven't just got enough time as an excuse seriously when you've just told us you've been spending a week on your couch.
0: This is a one-off, John. A one-off.
1: Let me have it.
0: This has been a luxury week with a new couch.
1: Oh, bless you.
0: No, I don't have the time. Been working too hard, John.
1: Well, you had to incorporate it into your work. Like, did you see a few weeks ago when Harry Styles was doing the Royal Albert Hall, was it? He was doing for like a 14-day run.
0: Wembley.
1: Was it Wembley he was doing?
0: Wembley Stadium.
1: Wembley Stadium.
0: I like the way when the Royal Albert Hall is almost not giving him enough credit. Was it the Royal Albert Hall for 14 nights continuously? No, it was Wembley Stadium, which is about 18 times bigger.
1: That's true. Yeah, I really undersold him. When he was doing that, he was running to the gigs. Did you see that?
0: He was running to Wembley.
1: He was jogging to work.
0: Get out of here. I'm not having this. Yeah. I mean, come on, Harry Styles. You've sold out 2 weeks on the trot of Wembley Stadium.
1: He's a bit of a show-off, isn't he?
0: How much do you need to show off? Did no one recognise him?
1: Yeah, that's what it was on all the papers. It's such a non-story, isn't it? Man runs to work. Because people do that all the time. But it's part of that genre of famous people do normal things stories. You know what I mean? Like, I remember when I was a student in East London, there was all this hubbub about Rihanna taking the tube to her gig at the O2. And everyone was like, can you believe it? She took the tube.
0: Yeah, I was watching the Beatles documentary on Disney, which it's a marathon documentary. It's like 12 hours. It's glorious. 12 hours of the Beatles writing the album Let It Be, turning it with no songs whatsoever.
1: It was great.
0: And kind of putting the songs together themselves. And like, I just loved all the little incidental bits in the middle where they were like, you're right, George, what did you have for your breakfast this morning? He's going, I had a cup of tea and some toast. And I was like, George Harrison eats toast.
1: Brilliant.
0: From such small things come such huge feats of magic.
1: I know, it is quite thrilling. That was all they were living off for the whole time they were there, tea and toast.
0: Let it toast. That's what they almost called the album. Chris McCausland. Where real music matters.
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1: A sheep bleating in distress. 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
0: And real music.
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0: Absolute Radio, you are listening to Chris McCausland, professional couch wearer, innerer. Is that a job? Is that a job, John Long? Is that opposite me?
1: I don't think so. Well, anything can be.
0: What do you do for a living?
1: If you filmed yourself doing it and put it on Instagram, you could make it.
0: I'm a couch wearer, innerer.
1: Mm-hmm.
0: This week, John, I tell you what I've been doing, or what I've done, what I've bought. I got bit on the bottom of my foot by some horrific thing that flies around. And I, do you know those zappers that you get, like a tennis racket?
1: Oh yeah, my wife's got one.
0: Oh, you've got one at home?
1: She loves it.
0: Yeah.
1: Considering she doesn't eat meat, the relish with which she kills little fly things.
0: Well, I haven't bought one of them. Right?
1: No.
0: Because I was looking at them and I just thought there's something quite unsafe about a blind man running around his house with an electrified tennis racket.
1: I'm picturing, do you remember the Luke Skywalker scene where he's like training himself with the lightsaber and Obi-Wan Kenobi blindfolds him?
2: Must use the force, Chris.
0: Flies, you must zap yours. That was me, people. That was me. I didn't go with them. I had visions of the dog hiding under the bed.
1: It's only a little dog.
0: My wife and daughter hiding in the airing cupboards, refusing to come out. So what I did is I opted, John. Are you ready for this?
1: What'd you go for?
0: For one of those big standalone units that you plug into the wall. Oh, well done, producer Dave. So I bought this thing and plugged it into the wall and switched it on. The carnage, John. The carnage. I had no idea. It's like we live in a dump. I had no idea there were that many insects living amongst us.
1: It's going off all the time.
0: All the time. My wife looked at it. She said, oh my God. She said, it's like the opening scene to Saving Private Ryan. Just the carnage. I don't know if it's that powerful. It's drawing them in from outside. Ones that wouldn't have dreamt of venturing or coming indoors.
1: You keep coming in with stories of you killing ever greater creatures. It was tadpoles. Yes.
0: In huge quantities, John, in huge quantities.
1: And you're moving up the food chain to flies. I feel like next week you're going to talk about how you've taken out a colony of voles next.
0: Well, I tell you what, I could do with a bigger one of these for foxes. Put it in the bottom of the garden. But the thing that makes me laugh is that every so often you'll get the zap of the fly.
1: Yeah.
0: And then about 4 seconds later, you'll get another zap. And I don't know whether that is one fly getting half done and kind of needing a second go.
1: Turning
0: to kind
1: over
0: of,
1: and doing the other side.
0: Yeah, yeah, yeah. Or whether there's every so often you just get them flying in pairs. Like, come on, Dave.
1: Oh, that's sad.
0: Sorry, I've named it after you, Dave. Come on, Dave.
1: What if they're a couple and like one goes and it's like Romeo and Juliet. The other one's like, well, I can't live without you.
0: Yeah. Where are we going? We're going to head towards the light. So there you go. That's what's been happening this week. Another episode of huge destruction within the animal kingdom, John.
1: Yeah, tune in next week to find out what Chris massacres next.

0: Absolute Radio, Chris McCausland here with John Long. And I would like to tell you that as part of the Britpop Summer here on Absolute Radio, you can hear our special programme on celebrating 30 years of the album Everything Must Go by the Manic Street Preachers. It's on Rayo now, presented by the wonderful Ben Burrell. And Manic Street Preachers, John, you a fan?
1: Yeah.
0: The name of the band. Okay, Manic Street Preachers.
1: Oh, yeah.
0: Does it mean this wrong as well. Does it mean street preachers that are manic, or is it the regular preachers of Manic Street?
1: Yeah, for ages I assumed there was something about, it was Manic Street, and then, yeah, but now I realise it must be the former.
0: Is it? Why did you realise that?
1: Well, because I just, that feels much more like a thing.
0: Just a hunch, yeah.
1: Yeah. What are the odds that there is a street called Manic Street?
0: It's a good
1: and
0: name.
1: There happens to be a church on it.
0: I like the name. Do you know what they were called before Manic Street Preachers?
1: No.
0: They were, before the Manic Street Preachers, they were called Betty Blue.
1: Betty
0: Blue, which apparently is the name of a 1986 French romantic film. I think that's a bit pretentious.
1: It is
0: to be
1: a
0: honest.
1: Bit, yeah.
0: I much prefer Manic Street Preachers, unless we find out that Manic Street Preachers is actually the name of a 1974 Lithuanian romantic film. and then it becomes way more pretentious. But you know who knows?
1: Ben Burrell.
0: Ben Burrell. Well done, John. On the money there. I sensed that you panicked.
1: Is it me? Who's asking? Dave?
0: Anyway, this special programme celebrates the album's 30th anniversary with the people who made it and the fans that love it. Here, 30 years of the Manic Street Preachers, Everything Must Go, on the Rayo app now with Ben Burrell.
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0: Absolute Radio with Chris McCausland, professional couch wearer, innerer, and destroyer of all forms of wildlife. Sat here with John Long. And last week, John, we had your son made his second appearance on the show.
1: Oh, yeah.
0: Singing some tunes.
1: Yeah, yeah.
0: I had to guess what these tunes were. And there was one of them I didn't get. We've had a lot of people write in saying they think they know what this song is, John, and we're gonna reveal it later.
1: We are. Stay tuned.
0: Aren't we? He's had his moment. It's 15 minutes, hasn't he?
2: Everyone loved it. I'm such a proud dad. he's really taken to this showbiz lifestyle. He's getting a bit of a diva now, I don't know. God, you know the thing about being a dad though that I noticed this week? I didn't notice it. My wife pointed it out to me, quite annoyed. I've started doing the dad jokes, Chris. I never thought it would happen to me, but I've just found myself doing it. Whenever my wife says anything to the boy, she'll say like, "Wow, and you've been a really good boy today." I'll be like, "Thank you." Like she's talking to me. And it wasn't funny when I started doing it, and it's getting progressively less funny. And she just said, "What's wrong with you?" And I said, I know, and I feel myself doing it and think, "Don't do it." And it just comes out. I don't know if it's like a hormone that's released when you have a kid.
0: Yeah.
2: You have to make rubbish jokes.
0: Absolutely. And then you walk around the place switching off light switches and plugs.
2: Yes. Suddenly
0: who
2: I'm
0: left
2: drawn
0: this on?
2: To the thermostat.
0: Who left this on?
2: It's something innate. Like my dad was the same. He was a real dad joker.
0: Yeah.
2: Like every time we went to cross the road, he'd go, right, angry, furious, livid. Oh, sorry, cross. Now, again, wasn't funny when he first did it. And think about how many times you cross the road with a parent.
0: Yeah.
2: Every single time. And I remember thinking, I'm never going to become that.
0: Yeah.
2: And I have become that. Do you do any dad jokes with your daughter?
0: Do you know what? I can't even think what I do. I remember my dad would always say, we're going on holidays this year. Yeah, where should we go? Let's go to Argate. And I'd say, where's Argate? And he'd go, the bottom of our path.
2: That's exactly what I'm talking about.
0: Every time. And do you know what? I don't know if this is a dad joke, but he'd always say, I don't know where this came from, how many bees make five? He'd always ask that.
2: No, how many bees?
0: How many bees make five? And you'd have to say, I don't know. How many bees make five? And he'd go, two beans, half a bean and a half and a bee.
2: I think that's purely your dad thing. That.
0: Don't you know? I think it was beans. It wasn't bees. It was beans. I've got destroying insects on my mind. It was
2: that
0: beans.
2: That doesn't make it make any more sense.
0: How many beans make five? Two beans. That was it. Two beans, a bean and a half, half a bean and a bee.
2: There you go. They don't have to make sense. My dad, every time we went to football practice, he would go, right, gather around. Just to me. Gather around now, everyone. Gather around. He's saying, right, remember this. The ball is round and it rolls. Every time. And I've started taking obviously my boy to Little Kickers and I felt myself going, right, gather around. I was like, no!
0: The ball is round and it moves. If you've got any dad jokes that your dad used to say or that you found yourself saying or just weird things in general that are dad things to say, drop us an email, chris@absoluteradio.co.uk.

0: Absolute Radio, Chris McCausland with John Long. And stay tuned, because coming up, we have got some Hungry Hippos chat. That's right, there is nothing we shy away from on this show. And as we just mentioned last week, we played some songs of, John's son singing some songs. And there was one of them that I didn't get. And to me, they still haven't told me. I still don't know. But apparently, plenty of yous have got it right. Plenty of yous have got it wrong as well. So stay tuned and we will reveal all.
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13: The top stories this hour. Andy Burnham will start a national tour on Monday to hear people's concerns over the cost of living. The Prime Minister's team says he'll spend much of the rest of August in listening mode. Temperatures are expected to reach up to 33 degrees Celsius in parts of the UK today as the country braces for a fifth heat wave over the coming week. Most of England's under a yellow heat health alert until Tuesday night. FIFA's accusing critics of a concerted and ongoing effort to undermine its States President Gianni Infantino. It follows claims UEFA paid off an alleged mistress whilst he was General Secretary there, which he strongly denies. The Royal Navy's warning of increasing Russian activity around the UK's waters. It spent 21 days in July monitoring ships, and it's up 25% on the same month last year. And a near full solar eclipse will be visible across the UK on Wednesday evening. It's an extremely rare event and won't happen again until 2090.
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13: Southampton avoided an upset at League Two side Colchester with a 2-0 win in the first round of the EFL Cup. West Ham came back from a goal down to beat Portsmouth 3-1. Burnley, West Brom and Lincoln were the other sides to progress yesterday. Sheffield United head to Mansfield this afternoon. And Cameron Norrie has gone out of the ATP Masters in Montreal, defeated by world number 18 Artur Fais. He fought back in the second set, taking it to a tie break, but lost it 10-8 to lose in straight sets.
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13: Dry for most parts, although there might be the odd isolated shower in the southeast. That's the latest. I'm Michelle Ponting.
1: Chris McCausland.
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0: Absolute Radio, Sunday morning, Chris McCausland here with John Long. And the weather, John, is it's been a lot nicer than usual, hasn't it?
1: It has a bit.
0: It's this end of the world thing's not as bad as they made out, is it?
1: One of those.
2: Well, this is climate change, sign me up.
1: I keep hearing
0: that. I mean, 34's pushing it a little bit for me, you know. I'm struggling. But when it's in the 20s, you know, I can acclimatise to that.
1: Yeah, it's barbecue weather.
0: I can survive.
1: Yeah. We went to a barbecue yesterday and a few friends. It was quite nice as well because it was the first time I brought, you know, bring the kids along, they said. So I'd never introduced my son to like all my mates. And it was fun seeing how they interact with a child. I'd never seen them in that situation. I know these people from gigs or playing five-a-side with them. I'm there with the child. It is funny. You can't predict how people react to a kid. So funny to see the ones that just don't know how to talk to a toddler who are just like, well, hello there. How do you do? What have you been up to, little boy?
0: Nice to meet you. Have you ever thought about an endowment policy?
1: Where do you see yourself in 5 years' time? And then you get the ones who are like the opposite, like big burly blokes who are reduced to like baby voice. So we're just like, hello.
0: Yeah,
1: it's quite disarming.
0: Yeah.
1: I think you can tell a lot about people by their baby voice.
0: Yeah, which is good then. The people who kind of let themselves go and just like talk like a child.
1: Well, you'd think that would be the case, but actually, my son much favours the people who put no effort in whatsoever. He's like a cat. The less you try, the more he's drawn in. You know, the people that don't want to speak to him, they're the ones he will be pestering for the whole time.
0: Yeah, I get what you mean. Like the cat thing, me best mate and his wife, they got a cat. I'm allergic. You know who it's picking in the room. when we all sit down, it's coming straight for me.
1: Yeah, whereas I'm so needy, cats hate me. Yeah. They're just like, can you get this cloying idiot out of my vicinity?
0: I'm on the internet looking for a cat zapper. Oh, the complaints, John.
1: I was just thinking that. don't mess with cats.
0: Do you know what? I have this problem. So often, when I meet people I don't know, like out in the streets, out in public, you know, when I'm just being a regular Joe, mm-hmm. I meet people and they'll be with like a child, but a child can be an adult, you know, and they'll say, oh, and I'm with my daughter. Now I don't know because they haven't spoken yet. Am I dealing with a 5-year-old or am I dealing with a 25-year-old? And so often I introduce myself to people not knowing how old I'm saying, you know, and I go, oh, hello, how are you? And they go, I'm 25. and the flip side of that is the number of 6-year-olds I've shaken hands with.

0: Absolute Radio, Chris McCausland here with John Long. And big news, John. Huge news, John. What's your reaction to that?
1: I'm just poised and ready. I'm on the edge of my seat here.
0: Come on, work with me, John.
1: Oh. Well, what is it, Chris?
0: We got some Hungry Hippos news.
1: Oh, that is a biggie.
0: John, do you know what? A couple of weeks ago, we were doing kind of records, people who'd broken world records. There's been a world record broken in the world of Hungry Hippos, John. A family has broken the world record, like one existed, for the shortest game of Hungry Hippos.
1: Okay.
0: They got this game of Hungry Hippos done in just under 4 seconds.
1: Yes.
0: I'm not sure what's sadder, the fact that this is a new story or the fact that we're talking about it, but, you know, we need the content. So, less than 4 seconds, John.
1: Oh, no, I was very impressed. Well, I always thought the same thing. I thought, well, this is just one of those things where you just pick something obscure and then you have the record. But it turns out there is a world of competitive Hungry Hippos. Which was once held by, I wish I remember his name, but it was once held by a Manchester United defender who had the record for a while.
0: How can you turn up with half a fact like that?
1: I didn't write it down. But yeah, the world of Hungry Hippos is quite a competitive one. And I looked into it, and this guy is a big, you know, big in it, that world. And I was watching the video and I recognised him and I thought, how do I know this guy? And I looked into it. Do you remember we were talking about the guy who had all the loo rolls on his head?
0: Yeah.
1: It's the same guy.
0: No!
1: David Rush's name is. His thing is, he loves breaking records.
0: The Hungry Hippos man.
1: He has broken 350 world records in his time. He currently holds about 200 that are still records. And that is just his life. Shall I read you some of his records, Chris?
0: I can't believe it.
1: He has the record for the most records broken in one day, 15.
0: Well, that's almost as if there's nothing to fear but fear itself. Yeah, it gets inside your mind, that, doesn't it?
1: He's a juggler by trade. He's got the longest juggling duration. How long do you reckon he juggled for continuously?
0: Juggled? Oh, 18 hours.
1: Oh, you've oversold. You've done that thing where you guess better than it is. Oh, it's 13 hours and 10 minutes.
0: Still good.
1: Fastest time to fold and throw a paper aeroplane?
0: 7 seconds.
1: 5.12 seconds.
0: Oh, well done, David Rush.
1: Then they start getting a bit more obscure. Fastest time to drink a litre of lime juice with a straw. Has to be lime, can't be chugged, has to be with a straw.
0: I'm too slow with the orange juice. Make it lime. I still can't do it. I had a straw.
1: He drank a litre in 14 seconds. He's got the record for the most amount of times in 30 seconds you can shoot a ping pong ball out of your mouth against a wall and catch it back in your mouth again.
0: That's a thing. That's got to be hard, hasn't it?
1: Yeah, you can do like 30 times in 30 seconds or something.
0: I mean, I'm having that. That's good. I mean, it's weird, but it's good. But as Hungry Hippos, I'm not having there's any skill in it whatsoever.
1: No, there is no skill.
0: Repeated. No one's making, like, it's not strategic.
1: No.
0: Well, there you go. What was his name?
1: David Rush.
0: David Rush. Listen, you've made it on twice. You've had as much coverage as John's son. But no more, David Rush. No more. We're on to you. We've marked your card.
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0: Absolute Radio, Sunday morning, Chris McCausen here with John Long. And I've made John Google the name of this Manchester United player that has had the former record for the quickest game of Hungry Hippos. Mm. I wasn't happy with his half story.
1: Yeah.
0: What's his name, John?
1: He's a defender. His name is Axel Tuanzebe.
0: Never heard of him.
1: Well, thank God I Googled it. He plays for Burnley now.
0: To be honest, we were better off not knowing.
1: I know.
0: I've got a game for you, John.
1: Oh, fantastic!
0: It's a fun game, familiar format that we've done once already on this show.
1: Is it about traffic cone facts again?
0: No. It's but what year would you say that Hungry Hippos came out in?
1: Oh, maybe like 70s, 74.
0: Came out in 1978, John.
1: Oh, I was close.
0: 1978. Would you say that Hungry Hippos, what do you say it is? It's not a board game, is it? Because like that's like, it's not like Monopoly or something. Is it, what would you call
1: it? Like Kaplunk or something, isn't
0: would
1: it?
0: Would you like a tabletop game?
1: Yeah, something like that.
0: Okay, well, we're going to play a game of Play Your Tabletop Games Right. So I've told you, John, the Hungry Hippos was out in 1978. I'm going to give you some tabletop games. I want to know higher or lower than 1978. And I think this time, the higher or lower bit actually works with the, with
1: yes,
0: the years.
1: I'd go more recent or further away.
0: Rather than when we did the ages and it was all back to front and confusing.
1: It got confusing, yeah. Okay.
0: Okay, so Hungry Hippos, 1978. Papa Pirate. Are you going higher or lower than 1978?
1: Oh, I love Pop-Up Pirate. I think there's more mechanics involved, so I'm going to go later. Like the technology didn't exist in 1978.
0: You're going to go later. Then, and I can tell you that you are wrong, John.
1: You're joking.
0: 1975 for Pop-Up Pirate.
1: Oh, the 70s, what a year for tabletop games.
0: Guess who, John? Guess who?
1: Okay.
0: Higher or lower than 1975?
1: Guess who? Oh, lower.
0: Lower. I can tell you, John, that you are wrong, John.
1: Oh,
0: it's 1979.
1: Oh, my word.
0: I'm loving this game, John.
1: I used to, when I was emceeing gigs, I used to play live Guess Who with an audience. It's quite good fun.
0: Okay. Mousetrap, John. Mousetrap. Higher or lower than 1979?
1: Oh, lower.
0: Mousetrap.
1: Lower.
0: You're going lower for Mousetrap.
1: Lower.
0: Even though there's way more mechanics than Pop-Up Pirates.
1: I know. I'm going against my instincts, which have so far led me astray.
0: I can tell you, John, way lower. 1963.
1: Oh, fantastic.
0: For Mousetrap. Connect 4, John. Higher or lower than 1963? Connect 4.
1: Oh, I think, again, my instinct tells me earlier, so I'm going to go higher.
0: You're going to go higher? Mm. I'm hating the way you've undone this game, John. It's 1974 for Connect 4.
1: Yes.
0: Higher or lower for Buckaroo than 1974, John?
1: Oh, my instinct tells me higher, so I'm going to go lower, Chris.
0: It's 1970, John. That means 3-2 to you. There's one left.
1: I'm rescuing it with my new technique.
0: 1970 for Buckaroo. Kaplunk. Ending on the daddy of the tabletop games, Kaplunk, John.
1: Well, my instinct is saying it'd be higher
0: than 1970.
1: So I should go opposite and go lower because my instinct tells me higher, but my instinct is throbbing and shouting at me, so I have to say higher.
0: You're going to go with higher?
1: Oh, no.
0: And I can tell you, yes, John, it's 1967.
1: Why did I give up on the technique when it was working?
0: My
1: own worst enemy.
0: 3-3 there's a draw. So what a pointless 5 minutes of radio that was.

0: Absolute Radio, Chris McCausland here with John Long. And John, that game, it makes you realise, doesn't it? What a glorious kind of time it was, the mid-60s to the late 70s for board games.
1: Oh, golden era.
0: Nothing's happened since.
1: No.
0: They're still all the classics, aren't they?
1: Yeah.
0: Anyway, well, there you go. Listen, Absolute Radio Live is going to be taking place at the London Palladium on November the 15th. It is a stand-up comedy show to raise money for Prostate Cancer UK. And, you know, talking about, before we're talking about the name Manic Street Preachers, I did have a little look up about where the name Palladium comes from.
1: All right.
0: It's obviously a metal, isn't it? But I think that even the meaning for that comes from the original meaning of Palladium. Which was the name given, apparently, to the statue, the sacred statue of Pallas Athena, who was the guard of Troy. You can tell I haven't got a clue what I'm saying here. the guardian of Troy or something in the Greek mythology. That's all a bit above me, that, innit? But apparently, Palladium means a protector and something of extreme value, John, which is very apt because we will be raising money to protect John. Against prostate cancer with our extremely high-value comedy. hosting the show is going to be John Richardson and Matt Ford. As links go, that's the worst I've ever done in my life. So John Richardson and Matt Ford are going to be hosting on November the 15th at the London Palladium. Angela Barnes is going to be performing alongside myself. There are extra names yet to be announced. It's going to be amazing. Tickets always sell out. So go online, get your tickets now. It's absoluteradio.co.uk/tickets. Go out there, buy them now. In fact, you don't need to go out. Sit in. 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

0: Absolute Radio, Chris McCausland, the professional couch wearer in and destroyer of all forms of wildlife, it seems. Sat here opposite John Long. By the way, if you don't know what that means, you can go back and listen to the full show on Rayo. But John, last week we did this thing where you brought in a suction device of your wife's for removing. Yeah. What was it for removing?
1: I think it was removing cellulite by using lymphatic drainage.
0: Lymphatic drainage.
1: I don't really know what that means.
0: Well, do you know what? I forgot about the lymphatic drainage. That relates to what I'm about to say as well. What I want to ask you is, where did she get the device?
1: She got it where she gets most of these now from, which is on TikTok.
0: TikTok shop?
1: Yeah.
0: Right, perfect. Because
1: you look so excited.
0: This is fortuitous, John. So this Wednesday, just gone, the one day of work that I did do this week, is I went and did this thing. We were filming this little taster for a TV show that we're looking at making, which I can't mention, John. The TV show itself is top secret, but I can mention what it is I did, because it was live on TikTok.
1: Oh, so it's gone out. So people have seen you do it.
0: It was out there.
1: What were you
0: so
1: doing?
0: I went and spent some time with a lady that might well have sold your wife a lymphatic drainage device, who does TikTok shop. So warehouses send her things, and she goes live on the thing and sells them like she's QVC.
1: Yes.
0: So I went and did an hour live on TikTok.
1: How were you?
0: Selling vibration plates.
1: Oh, I've seen them.
0: And apparently, one of the things I had to say, it didn't ring any bells at the time, was that they help with lymphatic drainage.
1: There you go.
0: Still don't know what it is. So I spent an hour, John, being vibrated on live TikTok. I tell you what, when you get used to it, being on one of them vibration things for an hour, yeah?
1: Yeah.
0: It's when you get off. That's when you have the problems.
1: It's like when you get off a boat and you still feel it swaying.
0: It's when the floor's suddenly stable under your feet, but the rest of your body is just quivering. So I was on there and I was selling these things, and we sold a few. There's a lot of similarities between stand-up, because you get immediate response. So she's getting comments coming in from people. And also seeing the sales happen in front of her as she's selling them.
1: How were you at sales? Were you good at it? Hard, I imagine, to do it while you're vibrating as well. These things are sell themselves.
0: I like the way your impression of vibrating on a plate sounds like an agricultural auctioneer selling cattle.
1: Well, I'm doing.
0: Yeah. Maybe that's next week. I'll be online selling cattle.

0: Absolute Radio, Chris McCausland with John Long. And stay tuned because I, John, I have got a really funny wrong parcel story for you.
1: Oh, I love it.
0: I've bigged it up a bit too much, haven't I? Should lower people's expectations. So that
1: give me three Johns.
0: They're surprised with how funny it is. I've got a very average wrong parcel story for you guys. We've got some show-off dogs to talk about.
1: Yeah.
0: And we have got the reveal of what John's son is singing here. I've still no idea. I'm looking forward to finding out. Stay tuned.
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19: The top stories at this hour. The Prime Minister's expected to unveil a series of measures this coming week intended to help people with their bills. Andy Burnham's starting a national tour during which he'll ask people how the government can improve their lives. FIFA's come out fighting, claiming there's a concerted and ongoing effort to undermine the organisation and its president Gianni Infantino. He strongly denied claims that UEFA paid off an alleged mistress while he was general secretary of European football's governing body. A heatwave record set in 1995 could be equaled today as a yellow heat alert's in place in England until Tuesday night. We're one day off the 34 days recorded more than three decades ago when temperatures went above 30 degrees Celsius. And Barbie's honoured the late Whitney Houston with her very own doll. It replicates her look from the I Wanna Dance With Somebody music video, featuring a pink bodycon midi dress, colourful earrings, white and blue heels, and her 80s fringe and long curly hair.
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19: Sheffield United head to Mansfield this afternoon in the first round of the EFL Cup. The second round draws before tomorrow night's Devon derby between Plymouth and Exeter. Women's world number one, Aryna Sabalenka, suffered a surprise defeat in the Canadian Open weeks before she begins her US Open title defence, while Britain's Cameron Norrie also bowed out in the last 16. And Ireland's Aaron McKenna is the new IBF middleweight world champion. He got a unanimous points victory over Italian Etanosa Olia.
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19: 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That's the latest. I'm Michelle Ponting.
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0: Absolute Radio, Sunday morning, Chris McCausland here with John Long. And as I teased, John, I've got what I think is a very funny wrong parcel story.
1: You built this up so much, I love it.
0: So a couple of weeks ago, we were talking about getting wrong deliveries and things like that. And I did ask if anyone had any wrong parcel stories. This one's come from quite close to home. So my sister was listening and she has told me a story that was told to her by somebody she works with, okay?
1: Already sounds like a lie. My girlfriend, she's from a different school, you won't know her.
0: It was my sister's work colleagues, hairdressers, travel agents. So somebody my sister works with, yeah. and she told me about something that happened with her husband. So he was at home one day, and there was a ring of the bell. So we went downstairs, and there was a delivery, a parcel, handed to him. And as they do, took a photograph of the parcel.
2: Yeah.
0: So he brought it in rather excited. He opened the parcel without looking who it was addressed to. And it was a designer tracksuit.
2: Okay.
0: Yeah, in the parcel. And he was like, I didn't order a designer tracksuit. He looked at the front of the parcel and it wasn't for him. It was for a road just down the road, the road around the corner.
2: Right.
0: Yeah. And so he took the tracksuit out. He loved it. It was his size. He phoned his wife. He said, there's been a designer tracksuit delivered to the house. He said, it's my size and it's so lovely. He said, I mean, they'll just say it didn't turn up and they'll send him another one, won't they? And he put it on. He said, it fits. I look amazing in it. He loved his tracksuit. And so he kept it on for the day. Later on, there was a knock at the door. He answered the door, completely forgetting that he was wearing this tracksuit. And there was a lady at the door who said, have you had a parcel delivered here? And he said to her, he panicked and he said, no. While wearing the tracksuit that was in the parcel. And so she said to him, well, I've got photographic evidence
1: that you weren't wearing that.
0: And she showed him the photograph of the parcel with his legs in it, wearing shorts. Yeah? Uh-huh. Because pre-tracksuit, wearing shorts. And he looked at it and he said, oh, it must have been my brother. Doesn't have a brother.
1: I love that he didn't give up at that point.
0: There's no brother. So he ran back. He said, I'll go and check. This has got Basil Fawlty written all over with you. Oh, yeah, Mr. Fawlty. So he ran back inside. And he took the tracksuit. He panicked, took the tracksuit off, shoved it back in the parcel, sellotaped the parcel up, went back out. Possibly, I don't know this, I'd imagine possibly wearing the shorts from the photo.
1: Yeah.
0: And handed her the parcel, saying, yeah, sorry, my brother took it earlier on, wearing completely different clothes to what he was wearing a minute earlier.
1: I thought you were going to say he went back, they came back pretending to be his twin.
0: I mean, that would
2: I believe you've been talking to my brother.
0: I mean, I'd be making it up if I said that happened, but that would be funny if that's what did happen. And he handed the parcel to the woman, and she went off with the parcel of the tracksuit that he was wearing a minute earlier, and they've never made eye contact since.
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0: Absolute Radio, Chris McCausland there with John Long. And, you know, we cover all the big stories here, John. We've had Hungry Hippos chat. Well, now we have got some breaking news in the world of sport. Because we did cover, you know, what was going on with the World Cup, John. You know, we followed that. We got enthusiastic behind the boys.
1: Yeah.
0: Well, obviously, the next big sporting event in the international calendar is, I mean, that doesn't say much about the Commonwealth Games, does it? is the Dog Surfing World Championships, John.
1: Fantastic, isn't it?
0: Oh,
1: in California, where else?
0: Was it in California?
1: Yeah.
0: So you've got the facts on this. The Dog Surfing World Championships. Can't get my head around this. Talk me through it, John.
1: Well, I mean, there's not much more to it than there's dogs on surfboards, to be honest with you. The dogs don't, like, there's obviously humans putting them on it and setting them off. So they haven't actually done the hardest bit, which is where you swim along and have to, like, pop up on the board. None of that.
0: But they start on the surfboard.
1: They've been placed on a surfboard.
0: And then just pushed out to sea.
1: Yeah. I'll tell you what, I'm not great at reading dog body language. They don't all look thrilled about it, I'm not going to lie. And the winner, who set a world record, actually was disqualified when it turned out to be David Rush in a dog costume. But
0: oh my goodness!
1: But some of them look like they're really enjoying it. I'm not going to lie, but there's some terrified-looking dogs.
0: Are these big dogs?
1: There's a real variety of breeds in there. You know, you got some, you know, retrievers and that type of dogs, and the bigger dogs. But there's also some little terrified-looking dogs.
0: I love the way that your knowledge of dog breeds there. You went in on retrievers.
1: Mm-hmm.
0: Couldn't think of another one.
1: Yeah,
0: just retrievers,
1: you know, start a list.
0: And then there's big ones, little ones.
1: Yeah. You know, you start a list with the intonation like you've got three and you just have to back out. They've got retrievers,
0: yeah,
1: all the dogs. I'm having a go at these dogs as well. Like, I can't surf, so all of them are better than me.
0: Yeah. Do you know what, that annoys me?
1: What, when a dog's better at things than you are?
0: Yeah, like, just plenty of things that dogs are better at people at. Dog things, you know, sniffing stuff.
1: Yeah.
0: Right? But when dogs are better than you at human things, it's rubbing your face in it a bit, isn't it? When a dog, it's like going, oh yeah, this dog's, it plays tennis.
1: I do have to say, whenever I see a dog who's got like an Instagram account and they've got more followers than me, it does sting quite a bit. I'll be honest. Or like when you've got, you remember Britain's Got Talent? Yeah. Two separate dogs have won Britain's Got Talent in two different years. Imagine being one of the other finalists. You'd be livid, wouldn't you?
0: Beaten by a dog.
1: How would you feel if a dog won Strictly? Do you know what I mean?
0: Yeah, I mean, how would Harry Styles feel if a dog did 15 nights at Wembley?

0: Absolute Radio, Chris McCausland here with John Long, and the moment has arrived, John.
1: I'm excited.
0: I'm excited because I've been kept in the dark on this. I got this wrong last week, and I still don't know what the answer is. So, as we've mentioned, last week, Johnson was singing some songs that he brought in some recordings of. I had to try and guess what these songs were that his 20-month-old son was singing. The last one, I had no idea. And let's just remind you how that went. I'm still going, gla, gla, gla, gla, gla, gla, gla, satin. So anyway, we've had a lot of responses for this. We've had plenty of wrong ones, John. Do you want to run us through some of the wrong answers that we've received?
1: A few, so Debbie in Rochdale guessed Tub Thumping by Chumbawamba.
0: Is that the get knocked down and go forget?
1: It is it? Indeed.
0: Is it, right? Okay.
1: Yeah. And sadly not. Rachel in Stoke-on-Trent, Collector of Trolleys, you might remember from last week. She guessed The Market from Me Too, starring, of course, Chris McCausland. That's the kids' show you used to do.
0: Well, we don't like to talk about that, John.
1: No. The Balamory ripoff. I'm joking. Christine and James went with, a lot of people I think guessed like kids' songs, so they guessed Bar Bar Black Sheep.
0: Yeah.
1: It's actually not a kids' song at all, so that's not sadly correct, but yeah, a lot of people got it right though.
0: Okay, how give us some names.
1: We've got Owen in Chester, Sue in Tillingham, John in Woodside, Tim and Jane in Liverpool, Lisa Inglesfield, Chris and Kim in Sleaford, El Misra from Wells, and Stevie on the Isle of Man, all got it correct.
0: Okay.
1: Well done, all of you.
0: I'm excited here, John, to find out what they said it was. And producer Dave, you've mashed this together with the actual thing. I don't know. Let's hear what it was. Well, now you're hearing like that.
1: See, it was perfect. It's good as well because on the show we were talking about Trainspotting soundtrack, and I was trying not to talk about that song.
0: Oh, but it
1: was
0: from that's on the Trainspotting
1: Born
0: soundtrack
1: Slippy
0: as well.
1: Born Slippy by Underworld. Yeah,
0: is that what it's called?
1: Yeah.
0: So the satin was shouting. Do you know what threw me? Is that when you hear it like that, he's got the lager, lager, lager, lager, but he starts on the g, which makes it sound like gala, gala, gala, gala.
1: He heard it on the radio and he just walked around the house for 3 days going lager, lager, lager. So everyone visiting is like, what is going on with this child?
0: Wow.
1: Yeah, actually, going through the lyrics of that song, he did pick one of the, the better ones, actually.
0: Well, there you go.
1: So well done,
0: shouting
1: all you.
0: Shouting lager, lager, lager, lager by John's son, 20 months old. Well done to everyone that got it right.

0: Absolute Radio, Chris McCausland here with John Long. And if you missed it last Sunday, Britpop legend Louise Wenner made her return to Absolute Radio. She spent the summer on tour, which is why she was playing some of her August festival favourites. Louise was also remembering highlights from her three decades playing music festivals with her band Sleeper. Now, John, you know, there's been a theme here with the station reads on the names. So, Sleeper, before they were called Sleeper, do you know what they were called?
1: No, Waker.
0: They were called Surrender Dorothy, right? Surrender, which apparently Dorothy is from The Wizard of Oz. The Wicked Witch writes it in the sky or something.
1: Okay.
0: That's way above my level of education.
1: Yeah.
0: But the reason that they got rid of the name is apparently there were loads of other bands in America called Surrender Dorothy.
1: No.
0: Apparently, one of the band members is quite as a saying, there was at least a dozen Surrender Dorothys. Going in America. It happens.
1: It happens
0: quite often with band names when you get a bit of a conflict on band names.
1: Yeah. MGMT, they were originally called Management, and then there was another band called Management. So
0: was there?
1: Shorten it to MGMT.
0: Got you. So Skid Row, the 1980s hair metal band.
1: Oh, yeah.
0: Love a bit of Skid Row. Apparently Skid Row was a band with Gary Moore and Phil Lynott from Thin Lizzy, that they had before Thin Lizzy. And I believe they had to pay to use the name. But you know what other band was called Skid Row before the name that they were familiarly known as?
1: I don't know, like a punk band, probably.
0: Big band. Yeah.
1: You too.
0: One of the biggest.
1: Oh, okay.
0: Nirvana.
1: No!
0: Nirvana went as Skid Row for a while.
1: That suits them as a name.
0: 1987. Louise Wenner will be talking about none of this. we've diverted a little bit. One of my favourite ones, I'm a big Pearl Jam fan, and the Stone Gossard, who's the guitarist for Pearl Jam, he's got a side project called Brad. And the first album's called Shame. And the reason that is because he wanted to call the band Shame. There was already a band called Shame who were non-active. He asked if he could have the name. The guy said no. His name was Brad. He went, right, I'll call my band after your name. Anyway, as I said, nothing to do with Britpop. Louise Wenner will be talking about none of that. She's back on tonight at 10 p.m. And you can catch last week's show on Rayo as well. Louise Wenner talking all things Sleeper, Britpop, some festivals.
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0: Absolute Radio, Chris McCausland there with John Long. And, well, we're approaching the end of show six, John. And, well, this week coming up, do you know what? Me wife and daughter, I was talking on previous weeks how they were away and I was at home on my own.
1: Yeah.
0: They've just gone away again. So,
2: how long were they back?
0: Do you know what? It's weird. I'm on tour a lot, yeah? And then the moment I'm not on tour, they decide to just, you know, go away.
2: They're on tour.
0: I don't know if there's a problem living with me. He won't get off that new couch. They've gone away again. It sounds very glamorous, doesn't it? But my wife's from Brazil. They've got family. She's got family over there. And then her brother's in Portugal. So it's great when they go and see family because it only costs the flights.
2: Of course. Free accommodation. Lovely stuff.
0: So they've gone away. So I'm going to be, this week, I'm going to be lying on my new couch, wearing it in. And I think I'm bringing a lot of destruction to the fly kingdom. That's my week, John. What you got coming up?
2: Well, we're going away, but nowhere as glamorous as Brazil or Portugal, sadly. But I think equally fun. We're going down to Margate. I struggle to say that
0: without doing the accent.
2: Yeah, I really, really wanted to
0: down to Margate. Yeah. Yeah, you have to listen to Chaz and Dave.
2: Yes,
0: all the way to Margate.
2: Yeah, have a banana when I'm there.
0: Yeah, play some snooker, chase a rabbit.
2: Snooker loopy, of course. That song has got one of my favourite lyrics of all time, though, the Margate one.
0: Which is?
2: You can keep your Costa Brava and all of that palaver, which I think is... That's up there with Shakespeare, in my personal opinion. My favourite Chaz and Dave fact, though, is that apparently they used to be session musicians before they were Chaz and Dave. And they played on a recording session for a song that then got sampled and by Eminem. So, you know the My Name Is...
0: Oh, doo, yeah, doo, doo, yeah.
2: Doo, doo, doo. That's Chaz and Dave. Isn't that absolutely mental?
0: Do you know what? I know the song you mean. What you just did, but no resemblance. It sounds like you're doing this kind of 1970s game show theme tune. Give it one more go. Come on. No!
2: Boom. Cut right. Email in. Who was closer? Okay, you got the chicka chick down. Everything before that was absolutely wrong.
0: Anyway, which one of us do you think is as good as Chaz and Dave? Email in. Don't email in on that. But anything else that's beginning the show, drop us an email.
2: I'm already Googling that song so we can play it when the mics are down.
0: Chris at absoluteradio.co.uk. Join in.

0: Absolute Radio, Chris McCausland there with John Long. And John, that is the end now of show number 6. And what have we learned this week, John?
1: This week, we have learned that you've had a very lazy week, but still not found time to exercise.
0: Absolutely not. We have learned that John's wife is becoming a little bit sick to death of John's dad jokes.
1: Yeah, but not enough to flee the country like yours.
0: Ooh, a little harsh. We've learned that David Rush has got way too much time on his hands. And if you don't know who David Rush is, go back and listen to the full show.
1: We've learned that Chris has been working his way through the animal kingdom in his appetite for destruction.
0: That John's 20-month-old son loves nothing more than lager, lager, lager, lager, lager. And that I do, in fact, make a far better Chaz and Dave than John does.
1: Oh, well, we shall let the listeners decide.
0: Well, as I said, you can get the full show on the Rayo app or just the Talky Bits on the podcast. So go and subscribe to that. Join us again next Sunday and we will see you there.
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10: The top stories this hour. The Prime Minister is said to be getting out of Westminster and putting himself into listening mode when he travels around the country this month. Andy Burnham's team say he'll kick off a national tour tomorrow to hear people's cost of living concerns. FIFA says there have been false claims about its president Gianni Infantino as it accuses critics of what it calls an ongoing effort to undermine him. Football's world governing body says insinuations being directed at the organisation and its leader. While wildfires have forced around 20,000 people to evacuate from their homes in the British Columbia region of Canada. Perez Hilton's family says his recovery will be a long process after he was taken to hospital on Tuesday for self-harming on a TikTok live stream. And a heatwave record set 31 years ago could be equal today. There have been 33 days so far this year when temperatures exceeded 30 degrees Celsius somewhere in the UK. That's just one day short of the 34 days recorded back in 95.
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10: Cameron Norrie's gone out of the ATP Masters in Montreal, defeated by the world number 18. The British number 2 fought back in the second set, taking it to a tie break, but lost it 10-8 to lose in straight sets. Aryna Sabalenka went out in the fourth round of the Open in Toronto. Ireland's Aaron McKenna is the new IBF middleweight world champion after a unanimous points victory over Italian Etanosa Olaya. And today, Sheffield United head to Mansfield in the first round of the EFL Cup.
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10: Dry for most parts, although there might be the odd isolated shower in the southeast. That's the latest. I'm Michelle Ponting.

0: which matter? The rustle of a warm bag of chips. The bite of salt and vinegary goodness. A seagull squawking.
1: Oi! Get off my chips!
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1: That

Florence and the Machine, Shake It Out on Absolute Radio. So morning, thanks ever so much to Chris McCausland and John Long bringing sheer joy to a Sunday morning. Now, I love the Chaz and Dave chat, especially. If you missed any of the show this morning, you can listen back via our Rayo app. Sarah Champion with you now then, back to Soundtrack the Rest. Every Sunday morning with favourites from Fall Out Boy, Blur and The Boss all coming. We start with a new one from Blossoms from the album Songs from the Wedding Cake, which is set for release in September. And the band describe it as a collection of songs about what might seem like ordinary moments viewed through an extraordinary lens. So dancing in the kitchen, crying at videos on Instagram, saying the wrong thing, growing older together. And this is great. Being an additional driver on your wife's insurance and losing her 20 years no claims bonus. You get the idea, they say. This is new from Blossoms Then. This is Meet Me in Love.

0: It just says yacht noises here. Am I supposed to do those as well? Oh, they're sound effects, right. Ah, there they are. 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

0: Absolute Radio, playing that one for Sam, who's already been out with the dog nice and early this morning. Yeah, another very warm one today, certainly in this part of the UK. Anyway, I'll be too hot for fur coats soon enough. But what better excuse to get away with a nice lazy Sunday today if you can, doing the absolute bare minimum required of you. Ideal. Ocean Colour Scene on the way with an 80s classic from Toto set to play. But before we do that... If you missed us on Friday, we gave away a life-changing 550k to Dad Gary, and now we're lining up another huge payout. 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And when they do, if it's you we ring, just pick up your phone to win 600,000. 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

the summer of 97 and the album Marching Already, Ocean Colour Scene and 100 Mile High City. You know the album that gave them their kind of big break at Moseley Shoals? It took me far too long to realise that was the band's kind of Brummy take on Muscle Shoals. Of course, the famous city in Alabama where all the big southern rock groups recorded, like, you know, Lynyrd Skynyrd and legends like Aretha Franklin. So just a bit of pop trivia for your Sunday morning. Might come up in a pub quiz one day. You never know. One from the playlist of Absolute 80s for you now, which is where I'll be headed for the chart show later. Every Sunday afternoon from 4, we relive the days of taping the charts on an old TDK 90, pausing it when the DJ spoke. Who's up for a sing-along then? This is Toto. I hear the-

A songwriter whose lyrics touched a generation. Walk with us through urban hymns and beyond. Richard Ashcroft, a celebration of a Britpop legend. Tonight at 9 on Absolute.

0: Soundtrack of your Sunday morning with The Killers on Absolute Radio. And you know, Brendan Flowers has famously said his dream of being in a rock and roll band really came to life at an Oasis gig. And given it was this weekend, 30 years ago, Oasis played those iconic gigs at Nebworth. We've got a really special show to look forward to later. It's Nebworth Recreated. So we've got classic live performances from the Gallaghers, of course, and Oasis, the legendary artists who shared the bill. And it was some lineup, wasn't it? The Prodigy, Manic Street Preachers, the Chemical Brothers, Ocean Colour Scene, all woven into like this immersive soundscape, puts you in the front row of the crowd and even soars above the crowd in a helicopter. Should be a really good listen. That's Nebworth Recreated tonight from 9. Right, back to the music in the meantime. And the new one from Cage the Elephant coming, along with a song that emerged victorious in the Battle of Britpop. It wasn't Oasis. It's on the way next.
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Fallout Boy on Absolute Radio, where I must say morning to lovely Laura Gibson, being whisked off on a birthday treat today by husband Wes. A pair of them are currently en route to a lovely hotel in Sunny Deal, which sounds ideal. Enjoy, Laura. 8:12:15 to get in touch via text this morning. Always lovely to hear what you're up to for Sunday. It's 8:12:15 on the text. We can email me if you like. It's sarah@absoluteradio.co.uk. And we'll keep the great music going in the meantime. Got that recent record breaker from Sam Fender and Olivia Dean coming very soon. The new one from Cage the Elephant first. So see what you think to this. The track's called Beaches in Tennessee.

0: That's Kentucky Rockers' Cage the Elephant, Beaches in Tennessee on Absolute Radio. And with that, we are fast approaching midday. Got Sam Fender and Olivia Dean coming your way with what is now the UK's longest running number one song. And we're back to the music with a big one from the summer of 2006 from the Zootons after your latest news in sports.
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15: The top stories at this hour. The Prime Minister is expected to announce measures in coming days to tackle the cost of living as he begins a national tour. Downing Street says Andy Burnham will focus on helping consumers and reviving high streets. FIFA's accusing critics of a concerted and ongoing effort to undermine its president Gianni Infantino. It follows claims that UEFA paid an alleged mistress while he was general secretary of European football's governing body, allegations he strongly denies. A state of emergency has been declared in British Columbia in Canada due to fast-moving wildfires. A 31-year-old heat wave record could be equaled today and broken early next week. There have been 33 days so far of when temperatures exceeded 30 degrees somewhere in the UK, just one day short of 34 days recorded in 95. And Barbie's made a Whitney Houston doll as part of their signature collection. It replicates the late singer's look from the video for her 1987 hit, I Wanna Dance with Somebody.
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15: Former West Ham co-chairman David Sullivan was in attendance at the London Stadium despite being advised to stay away as the home side beat Portsmouth 3-1 in the EFL Cup. Sullivan resigned in June before the publication of a joint investigation by The Times and BBC. He denies all allegations. Today, Sheffield travelled to Mansfield in the competition. Cameron Norrie's gone out of the ATP Masters in Montreal. World number one, Aryna Zabalenka, went out in the fourth round of the Canadian Open in Toronto.
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15: Dry for most parts, although there might be the odd isolated shower in the southeast. That's the latest. I'm Michelle Ponting.
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Tears for Piers on Absolute Radio. Sarah Champion with you this afternoon. Hope I find you well and enjoying the tunes. Something we were talking about in the week ahead of reliving Oasis at Nebworth tonight. 30 years ago this weekend. And of course, thanks to Dave Berry, taking us back to 96 in the Time Machine Friday. If you missed Absolute Radio's 96 special with all the music and jingles of the year, Alex James of Blur and Angela Rippon reading the news, it was such a lovely trip down memory lane. You can listen back via our Rayo app. But if Dave were to lend you that time machine so you could revisit any gig, has to be one you were at. You can't just say sort of Queen at Live Aid if you weren't there. Which gig or festival that you went to would you go back to and relive all over again if you could? Andy's been in touch on this and says Green Day Milton Keynes Bowl 2005. Still the best gig I have ever been to. It was a boiling hot summer's day. We were all on the Pims in the car park at 9 a.m. And the whole day was amazing. Slept in a tent in the car park after, but what a day that was. I love that you were on the Pims at 9 a.m. I mean, they talk about Pims o'clock, don't they? That was 9 a.m. on the day for Andy. Sam Fender and Olivia Dean now.

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0: Know you're hungover. Snow Patrol and Run on Absolute Radio. It's okay, we'll pick up the pace, I promise. In fact, we've got a real musical mood booster courtesy of the Dandy Warhols coming and a 90s classic from the New Radicals on the way as well. But first... Huge congratulations to Gary, who is now £550,000 richer. So now we reset with even more cash to be won.
1: This is a good way to start a Friday, or finish a Friday and start a weekend.
0: And you could start this coming weekend £600,000 richer this week. 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But lines close 5 p.m. Friday when they do. If it's you, we ring. 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So text WIN to 81215 and the very best of luck.
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playing that one, especially for Eddie Corrigan. Eddie's been in touch on our talk of the gig you'd relive if you had a time machine, ahead of our Nebworth Recreated special later. And for Eddie, it's U2 at Cardiff Arms Park, 1993. My first gig, he says, and still the best of my life. Pure sensory overload. I was 13 years old. Wow, what a first gig. And on a similar theme, Richard in Gosport has just texted on 8-12-15 to say, if I had a time machine, Sarah, I'd go back to relive Arthur Scargill's Christmas Party starring The Clash, Brixton Academy. My first ever gig. Yeah, do you know, I guess I'd happily go back to my first ever festival in a time machine, which was the V Festival in Chelmsford, V99. Pretty impressive lineup, as lineups go. You had the Manic Street Preachers, Suede, the Stereophonics, Supergrass. But I think more than that, I'd just whisper in my own ear, ditch that bloke you're with. He turns out to be a nightmare. This is the Danny Warhols now on Absolute Radio.

0: From the summer of 1995, that's Dodgy on Absolute Radio. And as our big Britpop summer continues, you can hear 30 minutes of massive Britpop anthems weekdays, 1pm, 7pm and 10. And tonight, you'll hear our documentary, Nebworth Recreated, looking at how Oasis managed to pull off one of the biggest weekends in music history. This weekend, in fact, back in 1996, 30 years ago today. Hear that tonight from 9. All right, back to the tunes this afternoon, and at least one of the Gallaghers on the way with Nirvana, set to play next.
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Nirvana's Lithium on Absolute Radio, where here's the thing, if you think you know your 90s, Bush and Ritchie are back with their Sound of 96 tomorrow on Home Time. This is torturing the nation at this point. What do you think this mystery noise, specifically from 1996, could possibly be? I'll give you it again. And a fairly comprehensive list of what it's not.

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1: 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The biggest stars, Bruno Mars, Alex Warren, Miles Smith, and the Rolling Stones. Huge hits from Olivia Rodrigo, Ariana Grande, and Sienna Spiro. Now 124. Now that's what I call music.
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14: The top stories this hour. The Prime Minister is expected to announce a series of measures to make life easier for those struggling with the cost of living. Number 10 says Andy Burnham's plans are to give people some room to breathe. He'll embark on a tour of the UK tomorrow. FIFA says there's a concerted and ongoing effort by some to undermine its president over claims surrounding his conduct while he was at UEFA. European football's governing body confirmed a departure payment was made to a female employee alleged to have been his mistress, which he denied. dies. Police are investigating the death of a man following a car fire in Portadown. He was found inside the vehicle yesterday evening. A suspected crime boss will arrive in Dublin later after being extradited from the United Arab Emirates. An Irish government jet's collecting 49-year-old Daniel Kinahan, who will face a charge of directing a criminal organisation. And a 31-year-old heatwave record's expected to be matched today. It'll be the 34th day this year that temperatures have exceeded 30 degrees Celsius, matching 1995.
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14: Premier League new boys Coventry City have agreed a deal to bring back Gus Hamer. They'll pay £6 million for the midfielder from Sheffield United. Meanwhile, Sheffield travel to Mansfield in the EFL Cup first round this afternoon. The second round draw is before tomorrow night's Devon derby between Plymouth and Exeter. And Ireland's Aaron McKenna is the new IBF middleweight world champion. He got a unanimous points victory over Italian Etanosa Olia. It was the man from Monaghan's first professional fight in his home country.
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14: There might be some showers in the north, but otherwise it will remain dry and very warm with sunny spells. That's the latest. I'm Michelle Ponting.
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MGMT's Time to Pretend on Absolute Radio as we soundtrack another sweltering Sunday for a lot of the UK today. Do you know when this weather will turn? End of August, because that's when I'm off to Cornwall, so that is guaranteed. You can thank me then. Hi to Pete, who's got involved in our sort of time machine chat today. If you've just joined us, it is exactly 30 years ago this weekend Oasis played those iconic gigs at Nebworth, and we've got Nebworth recreated to look forward to this evening. Performances from Oasis, but also the bands that played that weekend. So Prodigy, the Manic Street Preachers, the Chemical Brothers, Ocean Colour Scene. Relive it tonight from 9. I'm sure that's a gig a lot of people would relive given half the chance. So if you could relive any gig, has to be one you were at first time around, in a time machine, what would it be? Pete says The Charlatans and Shed 7 for me. 1994 Staffordshire. Would love to rekindle that memory. It's Oasis for Bob, but not Nebworth. Oasis are Loch Lomond. Great bands there that weekend. Not long term. 21, says Bob. Yeah, I mean, I'd just take being 21 again, just for the day, to be honest with you. Classic Prince coming as promised then after new Kasabian now. This is Superpowers.

0: Soundtrack this Sunday with the likes of Bon Jovi on the way, Feeder and the Enemy all set to play. But before we do that... We upgraded Gary's summer to the tune of £550,000 on Friday.
1: That is unbelievable. Wow, that is breathtaking.
0: And it could be you next, having your breath taken away on Make Me a Winner with a win of, get this, £600,000. 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

It's an Oasis Heavy Weekend. Yes, more so than usual on Absolute Radio, and shamelessly so, since it was this weekend in 1996 that Oasis played Nebworth. Last night we brought you I Was There with Sophie K, reliving the gigs through the eyes of those there. Tonight we relive the gig for those that weren't in Nebworth Recreated, which should be a really good listen tonight from 9. Hi Sarah, says Stephen in Farnham Royal. At the risk of stating the obvious, if I could relive a gig, it'd be Queen at Wembley Arena 1986. Looking back, the lineup was pretty good, with The Alarm, In Excess and Status Quo, who rallied the crowd following a massive downpour. And then, of course, Freddie Mercury. I mean, yeah, it's difficult to top, isn't it? Bon Jovi now on Absolute Radio.

0: the Enemy. I got to see live at the Lazy Days Festival a few weekends back. On fantastic form. And while our 10 weeks of ticket giveaways giving you a chance to win your way into this summer's biggest gigs and festivals might feel like it's done and dusted, it's not, you know. In fact, we are still sending you to some of the biggest gigs of the summer. Online right now, you can win your way and see The Prodigy at their massive outdoor shows this month. Just head to absoluteradio.co.uk/win. And as of tomorrow, you'll be able to win your way and see Primal Scream this September. Primal Scream on the way as we get back to the tunes with the Foo Fighters coming next.
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Foo Fighters on Absolute Radio, where Jay Lawrence is waiting in the wings. He's with you from 2 this afternoon. And then it's over to you to choose the tunes on the request show with Claire Sturgis from 6, which always makes for a great listen. And then, of course, we've got Nebworth Recreated to look forward to. Live performances from Oasis and the legendary artists who shared the bill, including The Prodigy, Manic Street Preachers, The Chemical Brothers, and Ocean Colour Scene. Don't miss that tonight from 9. Brand new music for you now from Beaver DV. See what you think of this. Track's called Sun Has Set.

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0: with that, my work here for the day is more or less done. Back on Absolute 80s in the morning. If you fancy joining me then from 10 on our no repeat guarantee, our weekday promise never to play the same song twice between 9 and 5. Get you through your workday. That's the idea. Enjoy the rest of your weekend. In the meantime, Jay Lawrence is with you next.
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17: And welcome to your Sunday edition of Rock and Roll Football on Absolute Radio. I'm Jay Lawrence. Lovely to be here. And do you know what? There are actually some football games today. Hallelujah! Premier League and there is no Football League. That's besides the point. We do have the Scottish Premiership. We do have some friendlies going on. And at this point of the summer, who are we to argue against a little bit of friendly action? Let's do some Nothing But Thieves in a moment. Bowie on the way. Starting the show with old school Coldplay.

It's Absolute Radio, and that is Delamitri and Roll To Me. I'm Jay Lawrence. What is the longest day trip that you have ever done? On Friday, decided to have a little pop to Norwich, which was very nice. Now, I used to live in Norwich. I still got loads of mates there, so I just literally popped by just for a few hours just to go say hello to my mate Phil and Nanette and their kids, which was very nice. I enjoyed it a lot. Now, that was about a 3.5-hour drive, right, each way. Still did it. Don't regret it in any way. Got home at about, like, 12:30, 1 a.m, something along those lines. We were talking about it when I was there, actually, me and Phil. We were talking about, like, long day trips. And I was saying how I once popped to Paris for a day trip with my mum. Like, got the Eurostar in the morning, went for, like, a nice lunch and stuff. I got it for, like, a birthday, I think. And then we popped back in the evening. But I reckon that there's better examples of this. I would like to know, please, the longest day trip that you have ever done. Now, it could be today, it could be last year. Maybe you popped to Plymouth from Glasgow, New York from London, 8, 12, 15. You can tweet me at Absolute Radio as well. Your longest ever day trip. Come.

0: It just says yacht noises here. Am I supposed to do those as well? Oh, they're sound effects, right. Ah, there they are. 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

0: In the Scottish Premiership, Celtic 3-0 up away at Kilmarnock. It's about to be half-time in that one. Arsenal, Borussia Dortmund in a friendly. Well, it's the Emirates Cup. I mean, that's essentially a friendly, isn't it? 1-0 to Dortmund so far. Man City beat Atletico Madrid, another friendly 3-1. Chelsea are playing a game of football against a team that, I don't know if I'm ignorant, I genuinely have never heard of this football team in my life. They're called Johor Darul Tazim. I presume that that's how it's pronounced. They are Malaysian, they say, or simply JDT, apparently. I'm going to stick with JDT. JDT 1, Chelsea 1. All right, The Verve on the way in a second. Let's do a song that reminds me of skateboarding as well. But first, would you like to win a load of cash? Hey, well done to Gary, who is now £550,000 richer. Fair to say that he was quite pleased.
1: That is unbelievable.
2: Wow, that is breathtaking.
0: Now will we reset with even more cash to be won? You could be our next winner on Make Me a Winner, enjoying £600,000. 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

8:12:15, I'm looking for your longest day trip. For example, Gavin in Bamberbridge says, done day trips to Nice, Marseille, and to Skopje in Macedonia to watch a football match. Hey, mate, fancy day trip to Macedonia? Yeah, why not? Let's go day trip to Macedonia. Hello to Gillian in Bamford near Ipswich, who says, if you're counting away football matches, the longest was Ipswich to Plymouth, a round trip of 620 miles. The next one was to Fleetwood Town, just under 600 miles. But the worst bit was it was a 12:30 kickoff, so we left Portman Road at 2:45 a.m. on a Sunday morning. Blech. Sorry, that's missed me being sick in my mouth there a little bit. Hello as well to Kirsten, who's tweeted at Absolute Radio. My husband and I are doing a day trip to London from Ayrshire to see the Jacksonville Jaguars versus Houston Texans in October. That one's at Wembley Stadium. Flight down at 8 a.m., back at 10 p.m. This is just any excuse for me to say that I, at a Jacksonville Jaguars game a couple of years ago at Wembley Stadium, I was on the sideline doing their chant to start the game. Yes, I did record it.

0: It's Absolute Radio. This is where real music matters. Sometimes we play a song on Absolute Radio that it's just perfect timing. It's just perfect timing. Oh, very appropriate, very apt timing anyway. And there is a song on the way that you could only describe as that. So that's coming. Let's do some James as well. And a bit of the Fratellis.
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Told you I was going to play a very, very apt song, very, very appropriate song. It makes sense, I suppose, considering glass waves, glass animals even. The song is called Heat Waves, and this is Absolute Radio, where real music matters. So I'm keeping up to date with, like, what's going on in the football. I've been told off for telling the Kilmarnock score, but I've got to do it, unfortunately. Celtic now winning 4-1 against Kilmarnock. Great if you're a Celtic fan. Yeah, not so much if you're a Kilmarnock fan. In the friendlies, the Malaysian team known as JDT are beating Chelsea 3-2. Liverpool just gone 1-0 up against Monaco. Alexander Isak with the goal. And Dortmund beating Arsenal 2-0 at the Emirates. It's all right, it's a friendly. It's fine, it's fine. Doesn't mean anything, or does it? Bob Marley on the way in a second. Let's do, though, this first. The most joyous live band I've ever seen is James.

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Bob Marley, Is This Love? It's Absolute Radio. All right, I'm Jay Lawrence. On the way, I'm going to do something from Ian Brown. Before that, I'm also going to do one of the biggest rock bands of all time. Not one of the biggest rock and roll bands of all time, to be incredibly clear.

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0: 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It's Absolute Radio. This is where real music matters. I'm Jay Lawrence. Wasn't Friday morning fun?
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0: Never heard anything like it. Never heard anything like it. To celebrate Britpop Summer, Dave Berry built a time machine. He transported us back to the 7th of August 1996, didn't he? So it's the day before the weekend of those iconic Oasis Nebworth gigs. If you did not hear Friday morning's show, you can listen back in Rayo because it was it was amazing. He literally did a show as if it was the whole show, as if it was the 7th of August 96. So the music, the like the jingles, even had Angela Rippon doing the Absolute Radio 96 news. There was Alex Zane talking about the 96 cinema releases. There was Alex James from Blur as well, who came in after what sounded like a very heavy night.
2: Oh, Dave, I'm sorry. I've been in the Groucho Club all night with Damien and Keith. I'm a bit of a mess, if I'm honest.
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0: 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Honestly, it was a great show. 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

0: the first ever song that I heard from Pink Floyd, and still my favourite, you know, brings back some amazing memories. And it's one of those songs as well, you often hear people busking, don't you, when you're on, when you're going down to the tube, when you're in London, or you're, you know, just see people with a guitar or whatever. And I always stop. I always stop because it is always amazing to listen to. And, look, I give them money. I don't just stop as well. Oh, I just stop. Oh, I really enjoyed that. Cheers, bye. No, don't worry. I give them some money. The Killers on the way in a second. Let's do some Radiohead as well. But first, would you like to win a load of cash? So on Friday, we paid out £550,000 to Gary. He was on his way home from the Friday Big Shop when Kate Thornton called.
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Red on Absolute Radio. I'm Jay Lawrence. In the Scottish Premiership, Celtic have just won 5-1 against Kilmarnock. Hearts up 2-0 against Dundee, 0-0 between Motherwell and Falkirk in the friendlies. It was a 3-3 draw between Malaysian team JDT and Chelsea. Liverpool 2-1 up against Monaco at half-time. And Borussia Dortmund beating Arsenal 3-2 in North London. A mate of mine, I was speaking to him actually the other day, and he said that he took his son to his first ever football game the other day. He's 5 years old, and he was buzzing. My mate, that was. Not his son. I don't think his son was actually, I don't know if his son was that bothered. But, you know, he went anyway. And he was buzzing to take his son because, you know, it can be quite a ritual, can't it? To be like, this is, I'm taking my son to the football team that I support, going to see him, you know, live in the stands for the first time. It's an amazing thing. And he said it was an amazing thing until his son kept asking, you know, question after question after question. I suppose, like, after a while, you know, for a while it's fine. But, you know, I guess, you know, Daddy, you know, why are they throwing the ball? Daddy, why is that person over there got a different kit? It's the ref, son. Daddy, why are they kicking the ball from the corner? Well, that's a corner, son. All I can say is that he's probably very glad that there was no VAR.

0: You know, I don't have any kids at the moment, right? And it means that hopefully one day I will be able to go to a football game with them. And, you know, just watch, you know, like my favourite team, right? I'm a big Liverpool fan, so hopefully go and watch a game at Anfield. But it has mean that, you know, over the last few years, when my mates have had kids, it's been a case of, right, OK, so can I just buy them the Liverpool kit, like a baby, just buy them the kit, and then and hopefully in a few years, you know, they're going to support Liverpool. It worked out really, like, wrong, though, with one of my mates' kids, because I gave him a Liverpool kit when he was like three, and he put it on, and it was fantastic. It turns out he ended up a Man United fan. Oh, it's the opposite of what I wanted. It's the opposite of what I wanted. I was with my niece, my baby niece, yesterday. She's only 3 months old, and I was thinking, do I buy her the Liverpool kit now? Will my brother be annoyed at me if I do? Chili's on the way in a second. Let's do some new Muse as well.
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2: 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While back on Earth in Bolton, England, family Baker's Warburtons were celebrating their own epic launch, the Milk Roll. You could say it was one small loaf for man, one giant leap for bread kind. I'm sorry about that. Warburtons, toasting 150 years.
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0: Amy Winehouse, Back to Black, it's Absolute Radio. The very, very funny Chris McCausland was back this morning, wasn't he, on the Chris McCausland Show. They could have called the show anything, but they decided to call it the Chris McCausland Show. I mean, it does make sense considering that is his name. They had loads of stuff to talk about, him and his co-host John Long. John was talking about the terrible truth that he's discovered, a love of dad jokes. They were also talking about exercise, right? Chris saying that he doesn't quite get enough exercise. He's being quite honest.
1: Yeah. I don't think I've got 5K in me.
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1: exercise more, but like I just don't have the time. When I was doing Strictly, I got four years of exercise into 4 months. And I could eat what I wanted. And I ate like it was Christmas for 4 months. And then unfortunately it was Christmas when I finished. So I kept on eating like it was Christmas.
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0: The Jam on Absolute Radio. I'm a big fan of how Blossoms have celebrated 10 years of being a band, or 10 years since it's their debut album anyway. You know, they're from Stockport. Manchester basically is, you know, near enough where they have all their hometown shows, and they played a gig at the, I think it was the Deaf Institute in Manchester recently, just doing an anniversary show, which is a much smaller venue than usually they play. I love it when bands do stuff like that, you know, celebrating those records, those anniversaries, because as fans, we do it, so why can't bands, do you know what I mean? So anyway, let's get on something from Blossoms in a moment, but in within the next 20 minutes, I'm also going to do a bit of Razorlight, and probably the... Is it a big thing to say? I'm going to say it anyway. Maybe the best guitarist of all time?
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0: Alex Warren, Miles Smith and the Rolling Stones. Huge hits from Olivia Rodrigo, Ariana Grande and Sienna Spiro. Now 124. 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

Boo Radley's Wake Up Boo. It's Absolute Radio. I'm Jay Lawrence. Yes, so congratulations to Blossoms, who are celebrating 10 years of their debut album. They have gone out and they have celebrated it. They've not just gone to the pub or anything, like, you know, just have a couple pints. No, they've gone and played a small venue in Manchester that they've not played for a while. That, you know, really, they're playing these huge venues now, so it's kind of great for them to, you know, go back right to the start and play some old songs in full. It did make me think, what was I, like, doing, like, 10 years ago, right? And I remember 10 years ago, it was before I started working at Absolute Radio. It was, I think... But it was, I was doing this job, I won't say where it was, but I wasn't enjoying it very much. And I do this whole shift at this job, and then I just come home, and then I don't know why, this sounds so bad when I say it. I got into the habit of just sitting down in front of the TV, and I bought one of those like massive like sharing bags of Skittles, and I would just munch down on that every single night. And after a while, I was like, well, do you know what? I got a bit porky. Yes, because Jay, you were eating a massive bag of Skittles every single night. 10 years ago, if you can think back to what you were doing in August 2016, send me a text 81215. Bonus if it involves eating like, you know, massive bags of Skittles. This is new music from Blossoms, Meet Me in Love.

0: mean, I said a few moments ago, didn't I? I was going to get on. Maybe the greatest guitarist, full stop. I'm delivering. Jimi Hendrix, Purple Haze, It's Absolute Radio, where real music matters. REM to come in a second. I'm going to do somebody as well within the next 15 minutes that bizarrely like always reminds me of Christmas. It's got nothing to do with Christmas, and yet he always reminds me of Christmas. First, though, would you like to win life-changing money? A big well done to Gary, who is now £550,000 richer. Now, we reset with even more cash to be won.
1: That is unbelievable. Wow, that is breathtaking.
0: Now, you could be our next winner on Make Me A Winner, enjoying £600,000. 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

That just reminds me of Christmas. And my mother-in-law won Christmas, but on James Bay's debut album. On a CD, right, and had the, like, the repeat button on, which meant that we were having, like, Christmas dinner, listened to the debut album, like, over and over again. Anyway, it's a nice Christmas song from James Bay. Let It Go on Absolute Radio. 10 years ago, I remember I was eating Skittles, like, every night, like, one of those, like, big bags of Skittles, and then I realised after a while, I'm not feeling so good, and I realised it was the Skittles. Hello to Yvette in Cornwall on 8/12/15, saying, hi, 10 years ago, I was drinking cocktails at a mate's birthday. One of them was Skittles flavour. That's what I'm talking about. Skittles-related memories. Give them to me. I'll even take the Skittles, you know, the ones that you, like, bowl over. Anything Skittles-related, to be fair. 8, 12, 15. I'm not sure where this is going, but we'll see where it's going. Skittles-related memories. I'm at 8, 12, 50. Beastie Boys on the way. Let's do some Mock Turtles first. It's Can You Dig It? It's Absolute Radio.

0: Beastie Boys on Absolute Radio. Bush and Richie back on Home Time tomorrow. They're continuing their quest to turn some classic Britpop songs into some classical covers. So on tomorrow's Home Time, they're going to check in with violin player listener Julia, who's offered to help them, because once you listen to this, and I feel like I should do like a trigger warning or something, basically, because this is let's just say that they need help. All right.
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0: 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Oh, that was, Well, that happened. That's the nicest thing I could say. That happened. Bush and Richie back tomorrow from 4 on Absolute Radio. Arctic Monkeys on the way in a second. Let's do a Britpop classic as well.
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0: I mean, what a pitch Dave Berry must have had to make to change his show about on Friday morning. It would have had to start with, right, I've had an idea, bear with me on this, it's going to sound weird, but bear with me, because it wasn't a normal Absolute Radio breakfast show on Friday. No, it was from 1996, that's right, the whole show was as if it was 1996, so the jingle's from 96, the music from 96, all the things they talked about from 96, the guests as well, because they had Angela Rippon do the news, they had Alex James from Blur on as if it was 96. They had Alex Zane talking about the 1996 releases and what you could get on home video as well.
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2: 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Now, if you haven't seen this, forget about 2D animation, right. Hand-drawn animation. This is the first computer animated movie.
0: Crazy! Absolutely crazy. Who'd have thought? I wonder if that computer animation is going to stick about. 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
1: A knock at your door. 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

0: Guns N' Roses, Live and Let Die, it's Absolute Radio. This is where real music matters. I'm Jay Lawrence. Bit of Green Day on the way in a second. Within the next 20 minutes, I will be getting on possibly the biggest British talent of the last 10 years as well. Someone who, especially over the last, I'm going to even say after the last, over the last 2-3 months, has gone global, has gone stateside. That's on the way. Claire Sturgis will be joining me in a moment as well.
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0: 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I'm Jay Lawrence, you're Claire Sturgis.
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0: Breakfast
1: Show.
0: Yes, I did see that.
1: On Friday morning, pop up to tell Dave about the Nebworth gigs.
0: Yeah.
1: That little known band called Oasis.
0: And not only that, but how are you going to travel to the Nebworth gigs?
1: Yes, my mate Dylan got me a limo there, so that was great.
0: Crazy.
1: Am I still pretending we're in 96?
0: We're good now.
1: Okay, yeah. That was a great weekend.
0: Yeah. Do you know what, sir? I've known you for a while, and you've never brought that up. Like, that'd be the first thing that I'd say.
1: Yeah, I think I talk about it a lot, Jay. But my favourite story about the whole weekend is the fact that Liam Gallagher forgot they were doing the second show, so he got so out of it on the Saturday and then completely forgot that he had to do it all again on the Sunday. I love that story still. Brilliant.
0: And you didn't get a limo to 2 days, just the one day?
1: No, I mean,
0: two days at a limo, that would be too much.
1: And one day was enough, believe me. It never.
0: And of course, you're up from 6 o'clock with the Absolute Radio Request Show.
1: What would you like to hear? I'm here between 6 and 8 o'clock with another blank playlist. Let's fill it with banging tunes. It's hot again, certainly in the south. Let me know what you'd love to hear. 8, 12, 15.
0: Cheers, Serge.
1: Cheers.
0: Fancy that, getting a limo, eh? Getting a limo.

0: It just says yacht noises here. Am I supposed to do those as well? Oh, they're sound effects, right. Ah, there they are. In which case, upgrade your summer and sail away with £600,000 this Friday.
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0: You two are on Absolute Radio, where the streets have no name. Very excited to see whether or not they are going to, in fact, release a new record this year. Seems likely they've released a new song. We can but hope. Linkin Park to come. Let's do something from the Cardigans as well. But first, would you like to win loads of cash? On Friday, we paid out £550,000 to Gary, who was on his way home from the Friday Big Shop.
1: This is a good way to start a Friday, or finish a Friday and start a weekend.
0: Now, it's all to play for, with 600K up for grabs this week. 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

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Tonight, the Louise Wenner Show returns. Sleeper legend Louise Wenner. Of course, it is August, so it's, kind of festival season, and that's what she's celebrating throughout this month. Every Sunday night, talking about those August festival favourites, playing her favourite festival songs, tips on how to approach a weekend of camping, how to avoid the pitfalls. There are many pitfalls to camping sometimes. I went to a festival once and I had knees up to mud, which wasn't great, I'm not going to lie. Louise Wenner back tonight from 10 on Absolute Radio. Just so much mud.

doesn't get old, does it? Does not get old. Tom Petty, I Won't Back Down. It is Absolute Radio. This is where real music matters. 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It's called the No Repeat Guarantee. 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It returns tomorrow morning. 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

Coral. Let's pass it on. It's Absolute Radio. It is where real music matters. And of course, this is the 30th anniversary of Oasis playing a certain weekend in a certain place in Hertfordshire. That's right, it's Oasis's Nebworth anniversary this weekend, isn't it? We've been celebrating it over the last couple of days. And tonight from 9 p.m. you can hear Nebworth recreated. This is going to be fun, because it features classic live performances from Oasis and the legendary artists who shared the bill. And of course, it was like a stacked lineup, wasn't it? Because it had The Prodigy, it had Mannix, it had Chemical Brothers, Ocean Colour Scene. You know, woven into this immersive soundscape that places you in the front row. This is going to be quite an incredible listen. This is going to be like, you know, close your eyes and you're going to imagine that you are there. It's going to make you feel like you're soaring above the crowd in a helicopter. Listen tonight, 9 p.m. on Absolute Radio. And of course, you can listen back straight afterwards on our Rayo app as well. This is new music from Somba. It's called My Body Isn't Ready.

And that is not a bad way to end a show, is it? Queen Bohemian Rhapsody on Absolute Radio. All right, that's it for me. I'm Jay. I'll be back tomorrow night from 10 doing half an hour's worth of big Britpop anthems to kick off the show. So I will see you then. You've got Claire Sturgis next on the Absolute Radio Request Show. What do you want to hear? This is basically your chance to choose the music. 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
1: Real music matters, especially on a Sunday night, because you're in charge. Welcome to the Absolute Radio Request Show. It's Claire Sturgis here with producer Izzy this evening. Thank you very much to Jay Lawrence. He's back tomorrow night. But now, for the next 2 hours, you're in charge. 8, 12, 15, text me now. What would you love to hear? Let's start with this. Hi, Claire. We're making the almost six-hour trip from Poole to Wirral after having the most amazing holiday in Guernsey, travelling with five very well-behaved children in the car who would love to hear Mr. Blue Sky by ELO to brighten up our long journey. Thank you, Dawn and Andy. Here's your song to kick us off.

It's Absolute Radio, the Sunday Night Request Show. Hi, Claire. It's Paul, Rebecca, Joe, Daisy and Annie from Northumberland. We're driving home from a lovely weekend seeing family in Lincolnshire. Can you play You and Me song by The Wannadies? Yes, I can. That was your song. And we kicked off the Request Show tonight with Dawn and Andy, also on the road with five very well-behaved children who wanted to hear ELO, Mr. Blue Sky, Get Home Soon. What, 6 hour trip? Stay with us for the rest of the show and into the Sunday Night Music Club and onwards with Nebworth Recreated. That's our documentary we're airing tonight as well. Did I mention I was at Nebworth 30 years ago this weekend? I think I might have done. Anyway, let's fill the airwaves with your request tonight. 8, 12, 15. What would you love to hear this evening? You can drop me a WhatsApp to 0330123 1215. Here's a very short and sweet message for Romeo and Juliet by Dire Straits, please, for M. Yes, we can do that as well. Turn it up and enjoy.

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Both dirty, both mean. 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And I dreamed your dream for you, and now your dream is real.

0: I'm seeing a theme to the people listening tonight and the requests that are being asked for. A lot of you listening on the road. Hi, please could you play Everlong by the Foo Fighters for my stepdad Dave and me? We're travelling back from Calais today. The traffic has been horrible. Many thanks, says Laura. Somewhere on the M1 with at least 3 hours still home. Oh, but you're with us all the way, Laura. Keep listening. You'll love the music. Oh, by the way, if you want a song played, plenty of time to get a song on the radio tonight. Are you on the road? Maybe you're listening at home. What are you doing? Share your news, get a song played. 8 12 15. You can WhatsApp 0330 123 1215 or come and find me on socials at The Sturge talking about being on the road. Hi, it's Julie and Jason travelling back from Birmingham Airport after a week in Zante. Both back at work tomorrow. Would love to hear Thunderstruck by AC/DC, the only track to get us through the pain. I'll also play some AC/DC for Mike Hodgkiss, who says it's for Sarah, Anya and Isaac. Again, on the road travelling to Devon. They want some AC/DC as well. So for all of you, Thunderstruck is on its way.
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It's Absolute Radio, where real music matters. Here's a message from Marcus in Lee, who says, in amongst the rumours of new music by them, please could you play some Royal Blood? Yes, we can indeed. Figure it out for you tonight, Marcus. They have been teasing that new music on their social media of late, and they've got those small shows coming up later this month as well. I think just a handful of shows where they'll be maybe playing some new tunes as well. Can't wait. Hopefully by the end of this year, we'll get to hear some new stuff from Royal Blood. And before that, it was AC/DC. A few requests for AC/DC. So for Mike Hodgkiss and Sarah, Anya and Isaac, and also for Julian Jason travelling back from Birmingham Airport after a week in Zante, I played you Thunderstruck. It's the Absolute Radio Request Show tonight, 8:12:15. If you want to text in your request, do it now, include your name so you get your shout out. We're here until 8 o'clock, so still plenty of time left, or drop me a WhatsApp, 0330 123 1215, or find me on the socials at The Sturge. Here's Hannah, who says, hi lovely Sturge and producer, it's Izzy tonight. It would be a treat to hear Tender by Blur today, please. It's one of my favourite songs of theirs. And also, of course, produced by William Orbit, who produced the whole album, 13. We lost William Orbit this week. So in memory of him as well, Hannah, it's a pleasure to play one of the album highlights. This is Blur and Tender.

Oasis at Nebworth, the defining moment of Britpop and the 90s. 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
1: Playing this for Danny tonight, who says, I'd love to hear Budapest by George Ezra. Just got off holiday. That was the first place we went. Had an amazing water park. There you go. Good to have you back, Danny. Danielle Perry is here tonight from 8 o'clock. She has new music to share from Brandon Flowers, Jungle and Queens of the Stone Age in the Sunday Night Music Club. And then tonight at 9, it's Nebworth Recreated. We celebrate that historical weekend 30 years ago this weekend with Oasis, with live music highlights and an immersive soundscape. Nebworth Recreated. Created tonight at 9. And then, of course, Louise Wenner is back tonight from 10. That's your Sunday Night Sorted here on Absolute Radio. Between now and then, of course, you're in charge of the playlist. What would you love to hear? 8, 12, 15. You can text us now on the socials at The Sturge or drop me a WhatsApp 0330 123 1215. Here's Frenchie, a Scouser in Warwick, who says, Hi, Claire. I've had a fantastic and fun birthday weekend. My wonderful wife, Simone, took me for a seafood lunch on Friday. Then we've mostly been in pubs since then, listening to great artists. Can you please play the Beach Boys, God Only Knows? Heard a great cover of that on Saturday afternoon on a pub terrace in the sun. Happy birthday, Frenchie. Your song is on its way.
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Good choice. Joy Division, Love Will Tear Us Apart. Playing this for Rhiannon and Tom, travelling back from a lovely weekend in Dorset, going back to Leicester. Joy Division for you tonight. And before that, for Frenchie, celebrating his birthday weekend with a classic, The Beach Boys and God Only Knows, which sounded phenomenal tonight. Happy birthday weekend, Frenchie. 8, 12, 15, what would you love to hear? What are you celebrating tonight? Where are you travelling to? Where have you been? What's your news? Pick a song. 8, 12, 15, you can text in now or on the socials at The Sturge or WhatsApp. 030 123 1215. Who else is on the road tonight? I can tell you it's Steve, Simone, Heather and Claire on their way home for an amazing holiday in Cornwall. Please can you play some Muse? Yes, we can do that. Supermassive Black Hole for you tonight.

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Hi, Claire. Please can you play Peaches? Presidents of the United States always puts a smile on my face. Mine too. I don't know your name, but we're smiling together tonight. Hi, Absolute Radio. Me and my husband and mum are travelling back from France today with my aunt Cecile, who's coming to spend her holiday with us. Please could we have Raise the Light, Golden Touch? Yes, Manon, you can. I love your name, by the way. Here's your song.

0: There you go, Manon, for you and your husband and mum and your aunt Cecile. Coming back to spend her holiday with you. Golden Touch Razorlight, which wraps up the first hour of the Request Show tonight. Yet again, you've done yourselves proud. A great hour of music. We still have one more to come. So what would you like to hear? Quick, get your request in now. 8, 12, 15, drop me a text. Just like Amy has done, who says, "Hi, Sturge. Stuck in traffic up from the coast. Please play Depeche Mode. Enjoy the silence." Yes, I can do that. Amy, your song is on its way.
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And this is how your Sunday shapes up on Absolute Radio. We're here until 8 tonight. Then it's the Sunday Night Music Club. Danielle Perry has some great new music to share with you. Nebworth Recreated celebrates that weekend 30 years ago that Oasis played two massive shows at Nebworth. So join us for some live music and an immersive experience from 9 and then at 10.

It's the Louise Wenner Show, so that's your Sunday night sorted. But there's still a chance for you to get a song played tonight. What would you love to hear? 8, 12, 15, drop me a text now, like Amy has done. Currently stuck in traffic, up from the coast, would love to hear Depeche Mode. And this, Enjoy the Silence.

It's the Absolute Radio Request Show. Playing this for Chris and Sally, who are driving home after a weekend in West Bay. I love it down in West Bay. Unfortunately, they continue, spent most of last night in A&E. All good now. Big thanks to the team at Dorchester Hospital A&E. The nurse taking my bloods was singing Seven Nation Army. Be great to hear it in a less stressful environment. There you go for you tonight. I'm not sure if it was Chris or Sally who were getting their bloods done last night, but hopefully you are back home safely now. And before that, I played you Depeche Mode, Enjoy the Silence, requested by Amy, who's currently stuck in traffic coming up from the coast. Hopefully you'll be home soon, Amy. There's still a chance to get a song played tonight. If you're quickly, drop me a text, 8 12 15. Hi to Jack and Sarah. They're on holiday, listening to Absolute Radio. Would love to hear Pink Floyd, Comfortably Numb. Consider it done.

0: On the Absolute Radio Request Show tonight, Haste Urge just bagged some last-minute tickets to see the icon that is Florence and Her Machine in Edinburgh at the end of the month. Could you play something by her to whet our appetites? Yes, I can, Katie and Jay. Have a great gig. Florence and the Machine with Rabbit Heart, Raise It Up for you tonight. Talking of tickets, 10 weeks of tickets may well be over. We're still sending you to some of the biggest and best gigs and festivals this summer has to offer. On the website right now, you can win your way to see The Prodigy at those massive outdoor shows later on this month. That competition ends at midnight tonight, so get on over, scoot on over to absoluteradio.co.uk/win. We can also try and win yourself a pair of tickets to see Lenny Kravitz playing live next Saturday at the Crystal Palace Bowl. That competition ends, I think, at midnight on Tuesday, so still time to try and win your way to see Lenny Kravitz live in London. Okay, back to the request show tonight. Hi, Absolute Team Askew, driving back from Cornwall to Kent via Stonehenge. Ah, the A303, I know that well. Puppy Winnie's very first holiday. Please can we have Shiny Happy People by REM? Yes, you can. It's on its way.
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Hi, please shout us out. My parents are getting married tomorrow and will be Mrs. and Mr. Hartman. Thank you. You don't leave your name, but you have asked for Chocolate by the 1975, so there you go. And before that, REM, Shiny Happy People, for Team Askew, driving back from Cornwall to Kent via Stonehenge. Puppy Winnie's very first holiday. I hope Puppy Winnie is being very well behaved and enjoying the music as well. Next request tonight is from Paul in Fleet, who says, hope you're well. We are very well, thank you for asking, Paul. We are celebrating our 19th wedding anniversary today. Was wondering if you could play our wedding song, Bryan Adams, Heaven, for my amazing wife, Jo. We can do that. Paul and Jo, happy wedding anniversary for you. Here's your wedding song tonight from Bryan Adams.

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0: chosen by Calvin, Coldplay and Clocks. What a fantastic game for Celtic, he says. Well, we've just checked, Calvin, you are right. 5-1 against Kilmarnock. Please dedicate a song to my children, Darcy and Max. We're currently travelling home from an amazing holiday in Italy. I'm going to play you some Arcade Fire. Everything Now coming up very soon. And for Natalie and Ian, cooking our evening dinner, listening to Absolute Radio. Can we have Hammer to Fall by Queen, our favourite Queen song? Yes, you can. It's on its way.
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Everything Now Arcade Fire for Darcy and Max, travelling home for an amazing holiday in Italy. Time for one more. Evening, Claire. Me and my girl are currently driving back from Hunstanton Beach. Would love to hear Pictures of You by The Cure. Much love from Lee and Victoria. Great song choice. And rounding off tonight's request show, it's The Cure.

0: chosen by Lee and Victoria, rounding off the Request Show this evening with The Cure and Pictures of You tonight on Absolute Radio. Coming up at 9 this evening, Nebworth Recreated, featuring classic live performances from Oasis and the other artists who shared the bill, The Prodigy, Manic Street Preachers, The Chemical Brothers and Ocean Colour Scene, woven into an immersive soundscape that places you in the front row and even soaring above the crowd in a helicopter. And that is followed tonight at 10 by Louise Wenner. Coming up next, it's Danielle and the Sunday Night Music Club. I'll see you next weekend.
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15: Cheers and Sturge, all right, it's Ben Coley in for Danielle Perry. It's the Sunday Night Music Club. What a way to finish the weekend. Some top tunes and sprinkled in amongst that some new music to boot. A new one from Brandon Flowers coming up. We'll also do classic Stones, some early 80s Stones. We'll start with Kaiser Chiefs. Good evening.

I've heard this song, you know, so many times at this point. And even still, even now, there's, you know, little Keith Richards guitar bars that I've never heard before. They just creep out of you. It's just one of those songs. Stone, Start Me Up on the Sunday Night Music Club. On Absolute Radio, where real music matters. It's Ben with you, in for Danielle this evening, playing classics and a sprinkling of new tunes too. Speaking of which, coming up, our track of the week, a new one from the Mighty Queens of the Stone Age, you know, a band that are pretty heavy, but this one is, it's quite the opposite. It's kind of like a campfire tune is how I'd describe it, for want of a better description. It's a very worthy track of the week. It's a stunner. Meanwhile, this one's new from Brandon Flowers, who's actually been in the news over the past week, saying that he's kind of considering quitting music altogether, which has been really difficult to read. He's kind of questioning why he's doing what he's doing. He's saying that he's really going through it at the moment, which would be really sad if he does decide to, you know, stop doing music. If he does choose to pack it all in, I mean, you don't need me to tell you what a career and what a gorgeous sort of parting gift this would be. This one taken off his forthcoming third solo album, his first in 11 years, called Thrasher. It comes out a week on Friday. And this one, it's like you're on a country road trip with Brandon. It's new, it's called Tiger's Blood.

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0: We say the real music matters over this way, so yeah, play your tunes just like that. Raconteurs, what a tune. Steady as she goes on the Sunday Night Music Club with me, Ben. In for Danielle, coming up, Underdog Kasabian, another great tune, gotta be said, ahead of that. A bit of a tipping of our hat to Absolute Radio's Britpop Summer, a proper two-minute Britpop gem from 1997. And inside the next 10 minutes, a song from Queens of the Stone Age that is almost unrecognisable. Like, you'll listen to it and you'll double take. You'll be like, is that Queens of the Stone Age? The same band that used to do, like, Song for the Dead and Go With the Flow and No One Knows. Yeah, it is Queens of the Stone Age as you have never heard them before. This track of the week is well worth your time. Stick around for it.
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drop of Scuzzy Riffs, courtesy of Kasabian. Underdog on Absolute Radio. And it's the Sunday Night Music Club with me, Ben. Stranglers up next. Meanwhile, this is our track of the week. I've really, really enjoyed playing this over the past week on Danielle's show. It's Queens of the Stone Age with a way different song. Like, usually Queens of the Stone Age are, you know, so sort of in your face. This one is really stripped back. It feels very easy to listen to. I feel so relaxed listening to it. I feel like I could be on a holiday or something. I feel like, I don't know, I feel like I'm on holiday and it's like a sunset. I'm sat sipping something cold by a campfire. This is getting more and more progressively niche. But you see what I mean? It just makes feel at ease. That's what it does. But it's got a dark sort of undercurrent in true Queens of the Stone Age fashion. There's definitely something a bit Bowie about it. See what you think. Easy Street, our track of the week, Queens of the Stone Age.

0: classical than enough, do you? It's a great instrument. Well, this song is proof of it. So let's normalise whacking the harpsichord on more songs, I say. Golden Brown Stranglers on Absolute Radio with me, Ben, looking after the Sunday night music club for Danielle. I hope you're good. You know, it was this weekend, 30 whole years ago, that the mighty Oasis took on the beast that was Nebworth Park. And what was it? Something like a quarter of a million fans or something all descended onto Nebworth Park. I mean, we're talking about some of the most iconic, certainly some of the biggest gigs in British music history, and there's even talk of them doing it again in the future, which, that, I mean, that's unbelievable. That's a whole separate conversation. But we want you to relive it. We got to commemorate it somehow, so we're doing our utmost to plonk you back into Nebworth Park. It'll be like you were really there, back on front row. So you've got Nebworth Recreated straight after me at 9 o'clock, where, yeah, it's live tunes from that gig. It's a bit of an immersive soundscape for you to get lost in and reminisce. That's at 9 o'clock. Catch up afterwards over on Rayo. Coming up, Ash. I've got a new one from Jungle, proving yet again why they're easily one of the most consistent bands going. And Wet Leg, that's all to come.
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a songwriter whose lyrics touched a generation. 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Richard Ashcroft, a celebration of a Britpop legend. 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

flying the flag for our Britpop summer. Britpop in the way, that one, that will be sure to get you in the spirit of things out of our Nebworth recreated show, which is just around the corner from nine. Bun Baby Bun on Absolute Radio. It's Ben in on the Sunday Night Music Club. Time now for a new one from Jungle. Honestly, a band that I love and adore. I love this band. I love this band. They're so consistent across all of their albums. So much so, honestly, like random nights during the week on like a random Tuesday or something when my girlfriend and I are cooking, we'll have Jungle on shuffle and we will listen to them all night and not bat an eyelid. They're sort of a companion band, you know. You can go about your day and take Jungle along with you. Sure enough, this new one is top tier, as I would have fully expected. It's taken from their forthcoming album called Sunshine, and true to form, it does sound like a summery song. If Vitamin D were a song, I think it would be this. And I love how dainty the vocals are. It is a beauty. This is called Someday Somewhere, New Jungle.

0: Well, I really enjoyed introducing you to the mates' new tunes on the Sunday Night Music Club tonight. Thanks for having me. I'm Ben. I've been in for Danielle. I'm going to push off, and you soak up some nostalgia. We are taking you 30 years back to Nebworth Park for you to enjoy Oasis and Nebworth all over again. Nebworth Recreated is up next. Soak it up.
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1: Radio. As the helicopter hung in the sky high above Nebworth, Liam Gallagher looked out the window at the 125,000 people below. Another 125,000 people will be here this time tomorrow, whilst 2.5 million others had applied for tickets. That's 5% of the entire UK population. With a can of now warming lager in his hands, Liam watches the ant-like bodies as the blades of the helicopter cut through the air at over 100 miles an hour. In just 6 hours, he would play the biggest gig of his life. It would be the pinnacle of not only Britpop and not only his band Oasis, but of the decade of the 90s. And tonight, we bring it all to you. This is Nebworth Recreated.

foot under Liam Gallagher's helicopter, the festival is in full swing. With the sizzling of burger vans, lager sparkling in the sunshine, and cigarette smoke billowing up into the air, the first act of the day takes the stage. It was a tongue-in-cheek reference to their heroes as Oasis asked the bootleg Beatles to open for them. After years of being compared, and some would say after years of stealing from the Beatles, it was in many ways the perfect way to open this gig. On they came at 2 o'clock, and they started with a classic.

There's no surviving tapes of the bootleg Beatles at Nebworth, so instead we played you John Lennon live. Not a bad substitute, in my opinion. While Nostalgia began the biggest gigs of the 90s, a contemporary act would be next up on the bill. Over the next decade, the Chemical Brothers would become one of the biggest dance acts in the country, and it's fair to say, in the world. They had hits such as Block Rockin' Beats, Hey Boy, Hey Girl, and the brilliant Galvanize. However, in the summer of 96, they had only released one album that had spawned only two modest hits. While they were about to release a single that would shoot to number one and feature a vocal from Noel Gallagher, the dance act, as of yet, weren't a household name. That wouldn't stop, though, a mass rave in the Nebworth sunshine as the Chemical Brothers started their blistering set.

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This is Nebworth Recreated, and my name is Ben Burrell. When the Chemical Brothers exited the stage, punters were still coming through the gates. But from here on out, it was nothing but prime time Britpop. At 4:15, keeping things remarkably on time, Ocean Colour Scene took to the stage. Now, in April 96, the band had released what would become their biggest album. It was the triple platinum Mosley Shoals. It spawned a run of big hit singles, including a song they performed live at Nebworth. This is The Circle.

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This is Nebworth Recreated and we're Absolute Radio. Coming next, we're going backstage.

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12: Celebrating the 30th anniversary of Oasis at Nebworth, this is Nebworth Recreated on Absolute Radio, and my name is Ben Burrell. Let's take you from the front row to backstage. Here in the VIP tent, things are a little bit chaotic. There's a guest list of 7,000 people. Yes, you heard that right, 7,000. Some bands won't ever sell out venues that size, let alone have a guest list that big. In the VIP area, there's magicians, there's a caricaturist, there's a series of barbecues that were on constantly throughout the day, and most importantly, there was hooch on tap. To your left is Jarvis Cocker in a brown suit, and to your right is Kate Moss laughing with a fag in hand. But there's something else. Tearing through the models and the singers and the journalists is a golf buggy, and in it is Liam Gallagher. Adorned with a bucket hat, he swerves his way through the maze of people, narrowly avoiding a red-hot barbecue in the process, before sailing off to a distant porter cabin. Who knows what happens in there? His brother Noel is a little more reserved. Dressed in a bulky orange coat despite the August sunshine, he tells ITN that he never thought the band would be this big. Wistfully, he compares these gigs to their previous main road shows. "We never thought we'd play that, let alone this," he half smiles. He is uncharacteristically reserved. In just under 3 years, he'd gone from being on the dole to playing the biggest gigs in the history of the UK. Unsurprisingly, just after he talks to ITN, he takes a large swig of his lager as the clock ticks towards their stage time. Away from backstage, the gig itself is really getting going now. Another band were walking into history, and this time it was the turn of the Manic Street Preachers.

The Manic Street Preachers playing on Absolute Radio. This is Nebworth Recreated. While the Manics didn't know it on stage that day, the band were experiencing their peak. Having just released their album Everything Must Go in May of 96, they had transformed into a new band, a band that could rival the biggest of Britpop. With three gold records under their belt, their most recent album was not only their first to go platinum, but it would achieve that status three times over. While the Manics had just released a seminal album, another act on the bill were readying theirs. The Fat of the Land wouldn't come out until 1997, but the Prodigy were already huge, helped in part by one of the biggest songs of the year, Firestarter, a song that would deliver in blistering style that day at Nebworth.

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This is Nebworth Recreated. At 8:45 p.m, the sun was just falling below the horizon. The crowd had been waiting all day. Orange lights powered by an army of generators slowly sprung to life as the audience chanted first for Oasis and then a reprise of the song Three Lions. And then a mass cheer as a helicopter sound effect bellowed across Nebworth Park. This signaled the start of the What's the Story Morning Glory instrumental cut, The Swamp Song. It was perfect. Not only a nod to the band's all-conquering second album, but it encapsulated the gig. That helicopter sound is supersonic, it's rock and roll, it's glamorous. It just represented where Oasis were in the summer of 1996. They were huge. As the band waited at the side of the stage, Liam was completely unfazed. I mean, he was so nonchalant, he could have been walking into Asda or somewhere like that. Noel, however, adopted a more philosophical approach. Dressed in a muted white striped jumper, it seems his whole life had been building to this moment. From writing songs in the back of a van to being a roadie, finally he'd made it as a superstar himself. As the band walked out on stage to the Swamp Song's kaleidoscopic guitars and thundering drums, each member carried a giant blow-up football, booting them into the crowd. Liam swaggered straight up to the audience, holding his hands out, looking like Jesus, as if he'd come from Burnage. Later, Noel would announce that, this is history, right here, right now, this is history. To which Liam replied, no, this is Nebworth.

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0: Celebrating the 30th anniversary of Oasis at Nebworth, this is Nebworth Recreated on Absolute Radio, and my name is Ben Burrell. There's a moment halfway through the set where the band play three ballads. And what is striking about this is how big these songs are. Any band could spend decades trying to write just one of these songs, but here they are in the middle of an Oasis set, a trio of absolute jewels in the crown. For a big gig like this, you need songs that can live up to an occasion. While this might have haunted Oasis in years to come as they try and write more and more stadium-sized anthems to fit their touring schedule with diminishing returns, here, Wonderwall, The Master Plan and Don't Look Back in Anger belong to a very small subsect of songs that can fill a venue like Nebworth.

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1: Oasis live at Nebworth. This is Nebworth Recreated on Absolute Radio. At the end of the final song, Liam Gallagher bows to the crowd. In seconds, he'd be backstage for the mother of all backstage parties. Noel would tell the press later his brother went a little too hard that night, revealing that Gallagher Jr. actually forgot they were doing a second night the next day. But what's more revealing about the finale of Nebworth is there was a remarkable lack of fanfare. There wasn't any need for a laser show or long speeches or theatrics. Just a band and an orchestra and Noel telling the crowd to have a safe journey home. There was a sense this might be it for Britpop. Not the end, but certainly its peak. It was a movement that had seen Britain become its coolest since the mid-60s. It acted as a catalyst beyond the reaches of the music industry as well, becoming the soundtrack to the start of a new era for British government as New Labour launched. It also put music on the news at 10, something that would be unthinkable a few years before, and guitars back at the top of the charts as well. And what better way for this movement to find its peak than here at this gig? Because Oasis did it their way. It was a band completely unfazed, maintaining their authenticity even as they reached the very top. It's the sort of thing you feel can only happen once, a single moment for a band, for a genre, and for a country. Although, it would be fun to do it again, right?

0: This has been Nebworth Recreated. It was written and presented by Ben Burrell. This was a production for Absolute Radio from Brighton Broadcasting. Listen again on Rayo.
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it's Louise Wenner, back with more of my favourite Sunday night records on Absolute Radio. This month, I'm throwing in some festival favourites. Joni Mitchell, Big Yellow Taxi, feels like it was made for a festival field, even though she famously wrote it after looking out of a hotel window in Hawaii. Can we make you feel like you're standing in the dappled sunlight at latitude, sipping from a plastic beer cup while the sun goes down? Let's try our very best. Here's Florence. The dog days are over.

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Let's fly back to Reading 1992, a year mythologised for the rain and the mud, the kind of sludge that has become part of Reading festival folklore, along with a legendary performance by Nirvana. Kurt Cobain came on stage wearing a hospital gown, in a wheelchair, playing with rumours about his health that had been circling, visually responding to the pressure surrounding the band. It became one of their defining performances. They were fresh from Nevermind, momentarily caught between underground outsiders and global superstars. It wasn't a polished victory lap, that gig, more a band trying to hold on to its identity and the world suddenly watching every move they made. A very raw, uncompromising performance. Chris Novoselic threw his bass into the air. It hit him on the way down. His head was bleeding. Cobain later joked about the chaos, but sometimes it is the mess around a performance that makes it unforgettable. Let's return to a bit of order, though. Here is Blue Monday.

That was Blue Monday, New Order. Originally imagined as an experiment, a song that they could use to open their live shows, they wanted something that felt like a machine coming to life before the band walked on stage. All bands think about come-on music, how you want to announce yourself, begin the drama, the weird sensation of moving from a normal state into a performer state, maybe, and the crowd need to feel that switch flicking also. Apparently, the band programmed their drum machine to play a pattern automatically, but they couldn't figure out how to stop it. And rather than scrap it, they built the song around the machine's relentless rhythm. One of the most famous beats in electronic music history began as an accident. And the sequence-based and structure of Blue Monday, partly inspired by Giorgio Moroder's work with Donna Summer, particularly the futuristic feel of I Feel Love. Can you hear it? Here's Donna. Let's compare and contrast.

That was Donna Summer, I Feel Love, produced by Giorgio Moroder. Do you feel the evolution into Blue Monday? One soundtracking the sunshine, one coming up after dark. Very little in the way of synthesizers on this next track. Here's Phoebe Bridgers.

Welcome back. If you've just tuned in, you're listening to the Louise Wenner Show on Absolute Radio. You can get in touch by tweeting me at Real Louise Wenner or at Absolute Radio. Mamas and Papas, and before that, Phoebe Bridgers, one third of the indie supergroup Boy Genius, along with Julianne Baker and Lucy Dacus. All three of them heavily influenced by the iconic 1970s Laurel Canyon folk rock scene, of which Mamas and Papas were central. Boy Genius, frequent comparisons to all those legendary California acts of the era, Joni Mitchell and Fleetwood Mac. It does sound sort of idyllic, that 60s, 70s California scene, full of musicians drifting in and out of each other's records, blurring the lines between collaboration and friendship. Jackson Browne hanging out with the Birds, Joni Mitchell making tea for Linda Ronstadt, front doors open, guitars permanently out of cases, sharing producers, writing together. Boy Genius, maybe you reviving that spirit for a new generation, distinct solo artists, collaborating in what feels like a very generous way, weaving around each other instead of competing for attention. So what do you want to hear next at your fantasy festival? Personally, I think I'm ready for a bit of Elbow.

That was Elbow playing on the Louise Wenner Show on Absolute Radio. One Day Like This, the perfect festival sing-along guaranteed to be taken up by the crowd. The band will start it, the audience will always be there to carry that one home. There were a lot less festivals in the 90s, back in the days of Britpop. UK festival landscape surprisingly small at that time. Glastonbury, of course, Reading, WOMAD, Cambridge Folk Festival, Phoenix, Tribal, Tea in the Park, V, and a handful of dance events. By comparison, we now have well over 600 music festivals each year, depending on how you count them, from village folk weekends to giant commercial events. What has changed, do you think? Is it to do with streaming? Now we can listen to almost anything we want at home. Are festivals providing something that we all miss? Maybe they sell connection as much as music. And the economics have changed too, because it's tough to make income from recorded music. Artists really need to be out playing live as much as they can. And festivals selling more of an experience than they ever were, I think. Art, comedy, food, yoga, allowing us to put on a different version of ourselves for a weekend. You've got to keep those changes coming. Here's Moving by Supergrass.

0: That was Moving by Supergrass. Sleeper played a festival with them just a few weeks ago. Great day, but so blisteringly hot. The coolest and shadiest spot was on stage. We have never been happier to start a performance. How have you been dealing with the heat waves? I'm so grateful they've turned the air conditioning back on temporarily. More great songs on the Louise Wenner Show coming up straight after this.
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Welcome back. You're listening to the Louise Wenner Show on Absolute Radio. I'd love to hear from you with some of your festival favourites. You can get in touch by tweeting me at @RuaLouiseWenner or at Absolute Radio. That was Eat, Sleep, Wake, Bombay Bicycle Club. Have you ever taken your kids to festivals? I sometimes think the only use I am to my grown-up kids now is getting them festival passes and access to the backstage bar and portaloos. A lot of festivals very family-oriented these days, but I remember going to One Latitude some years ago. It was very, very wet. Parents pushing two howling toddlers in a wheelbarrow. They all had painted faces, colours running down their cheeks in the drizzle, flower crowns drooping on their little heads. I feel it takes a certain strength and optimism to take your kids with you. You can weather the changes as an adult, but that desire to mix a grown-up experience with childcare, does it work? I don't know. Massively impressed by everyone who tries it. But here's a song that kept my kids happy in the back of the car on long drives through France for our own festival-free camping trips. We still like to sing this at the top of our lungs. Here's DJ Fresh, Gold Dust.

That was DJ Fresh, Gold Dust, especially for my kids when they were little. But let's finish up this hour with a bit of L7 in remembrance of Jennifer Finch, their bass player, who passed away last month. Revolutionary band, incredible festival performances from them, most notably perhaps their infamous Reading of 1992, part of the legendary Nirvana mudscape we talked about earlier in the hour. But L7 pelted with mud at one point in their set, but their lead singer, in grand, provocative, defiant response, removed her tampon and threw it into the crowd to silence them all. I mean, there is none more punk rock. Love and respect to L7. Here they are.

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12: I'm Louise Wenner. Welcome back to my show on Absolute Radio. If you've just tuned in, I've been choosing favourite summer tracks for August, including classic festival tracks, the kind you want blasting out of a field to hold you up when you've had 30 minutes sleep because the person in the next tent has brought his bongos with him. You can get in touch at any time by tweeting me at Louise Wenner or at Absolute Radio. But let's propel ourselves into the second hour with a little bit of musical caffeine. This is Lizzo, Juice.

And that was Joe, End of the Beginning, and before that, Lizzo with Juice. Shall we talk a little bit about female artists at festivals? Festival posters have always been a snapshot of where music is at, and for a long time, that picture was heavily weighted towards male performers. If you look back at the big lineups of the 90s and the early 2000s, they were dominated by male bands. There were brilliant exceptions, but they often felt like islands in a very skewed landscape. Promoters would make the same argument. We're simply booking the biggest acts. And there was truth in that. Rock and indie had been male-dominated for decades. But festivals don't just reflect the industry, they help shape it. A great slot on a festival bill can be the first step towards becoming a future headliner. The good news, the picture has changed enormously. Female artists are no longer the exception. They're leading the conversation. Billie Eilish, Dua Lipa, Charlie XCX, Lil Sims and Wet Leg all arriving with huge audiences already behind them. Festival lineups still not perfectly balanced, but they're becoming a better reflection of the music people are actually listening to. Next up on the Louise Wenner Show on Absolute Radio, it's Wolf Alice.

That was Wolf Alice tearing up a festival stage near you this summer, I'm sure. Last week, we got into our festival essentials kit, those things you really should be sure to pack in your rucksack, along with spare socks and a bog roll in a Ziploc bag. A useful addition, an emergency festival outfit. Not a spare outfit, a morale outfit. Something dry, clean and vaguely stylish that you've been keeping hidden for the final night when you feel like you've been living in a bin bag. A frozen bottle of water. Freeze it before you leave, wrap it in a towel. It becomes a mini fridge for the first day. By the time it melts, you have cold drinking water. I like that suggestion. A small car sponge for mud, boots, tent floors, chairs, vomit, etc. Actually, let's not go to the etc. A £1 sponge may become the most important object that you own. Leave all your precious things at home. Here's you two. Beautiful day.

That was Killing Time, DMAs, before that, U2. Who has been your favourite Legends artist at Glastonbury in recent years? The Sunday afternoon nostalgia slot. Who are you championing? Kylie, Dolly, Lionel, absolutely don't need second names in that slot. Dancing on the Ceiling was quite the moment. Not in the Legends slot, much, much bigger than that, a pyramid headliner, but I loved Elton John in 2023. The emotion, the sense of history. I was quite tearful watching that one. Big Elton fan, and he played like someone who still has something to prove. Amazing band. It was billed as his final UK performance as part of the Farewell Yellow Brick Road tour. So the whole thing had the sense of a goodbye, not just to Elton, but to a particular era of songwriting and showmanship, maybe. Here is Elton John, Rocket Man.

Welcome back. You're listening to The Louise Wenner Show on Absolute Radio. You can tweet me at @RealLouiseWenner or at Absolute Radio. Elton John there, followed by Lime Garden, Cross My Heart. We had to come to them at some stage, and we should look at great festival performances that changed a band's fortunes by way of a happy accident. I'm going to make a list, but first up has probably got to be Pulp in 1995. Scheduled to be playing mid-afternoon slot at Glastonbury until a very unfortunate cycling accident meant the Stone Roses had to pull out. Suddenly, Pulp were moved up the bill and found themselves playing to a much bigger crowd than expected. What happened next changed everything. Jarvis took on the Pyramid stage, killed it. Common People became the anthem of the summer, and Pulp went from cult favourites to Britpop royalty in the space of one colossal performance. Here they are with Something Changed.

That was Pulp, followed by Sam Fender and Olivia Dean with Rein Me In. Now the longest running number one single by a British act in UK chart history, overtaking Wet Wet Wet's Love Is All Around, a record that had stood since 1994. Marty Pello is fuming, probably. Remarkably, it took the song 36 weeks to reach the top before settling in for its record-breaking stay, which does make you wonder what a number one actually means in 2026. There was a time when the charts were a national event. We'd all crowd around Top of the Pops on a Thursday night and everyone knew what was at number one. Now we're all listening in different ways, on different platforms, at different times. A song can soundtrack millions of people's lives without ever troubling the charts, while some build slowly through streaming, playlists and social media before finally reaching the summit. But Rein Me In, a song people have kept choosing to come back to, which might be an even better measure of success than getting to number one in the first place. Here's Broken Bells.

This is the Louise Wenner Show on Absolute Radio, and that was a very chilled out Broken Bells with High Road. We were talking about female representation at British festivals earlier, and the US has a story all of its own. Long before people were counting the number of women on festival posters, there was the touring festival, Lilith Fair. It began because Canadian singer-songwriter Sarah McLachlan kept hearing the same frustrating line from promoters: we've already got a woman on the bill. The assumption was that female artists somehow competed for the same audience, so you could only have one. McLachlan decided to test out that theory. She organised a tour with Paula Cole, the shows sold out, and in 1997, Lilith Fair was born. It wasn't about excluding men, it was about putting women at the centre of the story. Artists like Sheryl Crow, Tracy Chapman, Jewel, Emmylou Harris, Missy Elliott and Erykah Badu all shared the same stage. The really interesting thing is what happened next. It became the biggest touring festival in North America, attracting millions of fans. Lilith Fair didn't just change festival booking, it changed the conversation about who gets to take centre stage. So many amazing artists in those lineups to choose from, but let's have a bit of late night Tracy Chapman.

That was Tracy Chapman, Fast Car, released in 1988. I was at university playing this song over and over in my mouldy student room and loving it. That's it for tonight. Have a great week and join me next Sunday, 10 p.m. for more music and festival favourites. If you've missed any of this evening's show, make sure to catch up on the Rayo app. But let's finish our evening drifting off with some good fortune. Here's PJ Harvey. See you next time.

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1: Hello, how you doing? I'm Dan Noble. This is The Night Shift as we start off another week. Week commencing Monday the 10th of August. Let's do a recent one from Kasabian on the way pretty soon after the Lightning Seeds and right now Kaiser Chiefs.

That is The Police with Every Breath You Take. You're listening to Absolute Radio. Nice one to Louise Werner, who was on last night up until 12 with her show, which she's doing every Sunday night this month, a residency. And she's been playing gigs and festivals throughout the summer. So on Sunday night, she's playing some August festival favourites, right? As well as sharing some tips on how to best approach a weekend of camping for a festival. If you missed last night's show, you can listen back over in the Rayo app, the Louise Werner Show. She'll be back Sunday at the end of this week. Right, I'm Dan Noble, and this is Absolute Radio with Bowling for Soup and Dire Straits on the way for you soon after Kasabian with Great Pretender.

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Last Friday, Dave Berry took us back in time over on The Breakfast Show, Absolute Radio 96. If you missed it, essentially, the whole of The Breakfast Show sounded like it was in 1996. The music, the guests, what they were talking about. They're talking about Blockbuster, for example. And Alex James from Blur joined them as well. If you missed it, you can catch up with loads of it in Rayo and some of the highlights over on the Absolute Radio socials as well. The Killers and James on the way for you in a little bit. After Dire Straits, Walk of Life, it's on Absolute Radio.

As the Killers, somebody told me we are Absolute Radio. Not long left for your chance to win your way to go and see Primal Scream live. They're playing live next month. Shows all around the UK, first couple of weeks of September. You've got until 10 this morning to enter, right? So I would do it now, really. AbsoluteRadio.co.uk/win. Find all the details there. Coldplay on the way, and I've got new music from Cast coming up after Pearl Jam, Even Flow on Absolute Radio.

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You're listening to Absolute Radio, the radio station where real music matters. Dan Noble here with you for the night shift. We've cast to get on right now. A recent tune from them. This is from the album Yeah, Yeah, Yeah, which they released tail end of last year. And this is a single from the album. It's called Calling Out Your Name. It's playing on Absolute Radio.

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0: Coming up to one here on Monday, the 10th of August. We're Absolute Radio, the radio station where real music matters. And I'm Dan Noble. Hope you're doing well. I've got a brilliant recent tune from Nothing But Thieves to get on for you in a little bit. One of my favourite songs of the year so far, this. We're going to do it after some 2010s Arctic Monkeys and Depeche Mode, right after this.
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